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0: Two people have died after an explosion at a house in Bristol this morning. A major incident has been declared with a cordon in place on Stone Court Road while emergency services investigate. The cause is being treated as suspicious but not terror-related. In a bid to ease fuel shortages, airlines will be allowed to group passengers from different flights together. Johnny Holmes has the details.
3: The Department for Transport is introducing temporary measures allowing airlines to group passengers onto fewer planes to cut fuel use. Travellers could be moved from their original booking to another flight on the same route, helping avoid cancellations. The government says it's about giving certainty ahead of summer amid concerns over jet fuel supplies. But which says the changes risk favouring airlines over passengers?
0: A senior aide says King Charles seized a phenomenal opportunity during the trip to the US, including a high-stakes speech to Congress. He addressed issues like NATO, Ukraine and climate, guided by what aides call his truth and conscience. Relations with Donald Trump are said to be warm, with both leaders getting on well. A teenager has been charged with false communications after a suspected bomb scare halted a performance by Peter Kay in Birmingham. 19-year-old Omar Madgett of Washwood Heath will appear before magistrates in Birmingham tomorrow. Not all stroke victims are given the chance to get a life-altering treatment. That's what the Stroke Association is warning. They say getting a thrombectomy, a certain treatment, in the hours after stroke symptoms start, can save a person's life or reduce the risk of lifelong disability, but thousands haven't been given it. Professor Deb Lowe is from the Stroke Association.
4: It does require a brilliant multidisciplinary team approach, from paramedics acting really quickly, accident and emergency departments recognising stroke symptoms, brain scans being done really quickly, so radiologists and radiographers, and then the stroke doctors and nurses acting really quickly.
0: That's the latest from Radio News Hub. I'm Ben Monse.
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0: have turned up as a surprise. 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
3: A man and a woman have died and three people, including a child, were taken to hospital following an explosion at a house in Bristol. A major incident was declared on Sunday at an address on Stone Court Road. Police say it's been treated as suspicious but not terror-related. Somerset and Avon Superintendent Matt Ebb spoke to reporters.
4: A cordon was put in place to protect the public, to allow inquiries to be carried out at the scene. This included specialist searches carried out by the British Army's Explosive Ordnance Disposal Unit as a precaution. People living within the cordon were evacuated to a temporary rest centre.
3: Police say a boy has died after being hit by a fallen tree. Emergency services were sent to Holmcroft Road in Stafford on Saturday evening. Staffordshire Police say his next of kin have been informed. Next, a 15-year-old boy has been charged after two teenagers suffered knife wounds during an alleged brawl involving 30 young people in Southend. Essex police say they were called to the Seaside City's High Street on Friday evening. The teenager, who cannot be named for legal reasons, is set to appear at Basildon Magistrates Court next month. A pop-up sauna will be hosting events during the Edinburgh Fringe Festival this summer. Sauna Theatre, which is said to be the UK's largest sauna, will set up for events and shows in August. Visitors are being invited to don swimwear and enjoy the heat as they attend all the shows. James Grieve is the co-owner.
5: We just started noticing the similarities between saunas and theatres. They both evolved from the sort of ancient human tradition of sitting around a campfire telling stories. So we just started imagining what would happen if you used the space as theatre.
3: And in football, Manchester United have qualified for the Champions League after they beat Liverpool 3-2 at Old Trafford. That's the latest from Radio News Hub. I'm Lucy Gormanley.
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8: Two adults have died and a major incident has been declared in Bristol after an explosion at a home on Stone Court Road earlier this morning. The cause is being treated as suspicious, though not terrorism related. A police cordon remains in place as emergency services continue their response. Residents nearby are being evacuated as a precaution and people are urged to avoid the area. Airlines could soon be given new powers to merge flights. Johnny Holmes has more.
9: Airlines will be allowed to move passengers between services under temporary rules from the Department for Transport aimed at saving jet fuel. Carriers could combine flights on the same routes to avoid flying half-empty planes, meaning some travellers may be shifted to different departures. Ministers say it will reduce disruption during the busy summer period amid fuel supply concerns, but critics, including Which, warn passengers' rights must be protected.
8: King Charles has grasped in both hands the challenges of his trip to the United States, but won't dwell on its success, according to a senior palace aide. His address to Congress was seen as a key diplomatic moment in support of the government. He also built a strong rapport with Donald Trump, with aides saying their public warmth reflects a genuine private relationship. Thousands of stroke victims have been denied the chance to get treatment that can save their lives. The report by the Stroke Association warns not all patients are given a thrombectomy, a treatment for stroke that that can save a person's life or reduce the risk of lifelong disability. Professor Deb Lowe is from the Stroke Association.
10: It can be really quite a spectacular response. People can go from not being able to move one side of the body to suddenly having full movement and anywhere in between. So you don't always make a complete recovery, but we know that people have less disability if they can access this intervention.
8: And an over 300-year-old tree from the Bramble Hedge book series has been discovered in Epping Forest. Author Jill Barklam used to visit Epping Forest to sketch. From Radio News Hub, I'm Ben Monse.
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2: A man and a woman have died after a house explosion in Bristol. Police say three people, including a child, were taken to hospital after the incident on Sunday morning at an address in Stern Court Road. Somerset and Avon Superintendent Matt Ebb spoke to reporters.
3: While our inquiries remain at an early stage, at this point we're not looking for anyone else in connection with this incident. It is also important to confirm we are not treating this as a suspected terrorism incident.
2: A major incident was declared after the explosion. Officers are also carrying out inquiries at a property in Speedwell, which is linked to the man who died. Next, police are investigating the possibility that the stabbing of a man and the shooting of four people in the same area of South London are linked. Officers were called in the early hours on Saturday to reports of shots fired from a vehicle in Cold Harbour Lane in Brixton. Around an hour later, they were called to reports of a stabbing in nearby Acre Lane. No arrests have been made yet in connection with either event. Iran are pressing for the war with the US to end within 30 days. That's according to Iran state media, who say their proposal calls for issues to be resolved rather than extending the ceasefire. US President Donald Trump says he's reviewing the proposal but doubts it will lead to a deal. After a dog was saved from the freezing sea off the coast of Scotland, rescuers are getting an award from PETA. Sparkle was saved by North Berwick RNLI and the Coast Guard after she slipped off a harbour wall. Lucy Watson is from PETA.
4: We sent a letter of gratitude and a framed certificate for rescuing Sparkle and her guardians to both teams, and they were really delighted to be recognised for their bravery.
2: And in Formula One, Mercedes' Kimi Antonelli overcame a fierce battle with Lando Norris to clinch a third successive victory at the Miami Grand Prix. That's the latest from Radio News Hub. I'm Lucy Gormanley.
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8: Two people have died after an explosion at a house in Bristol this morning. A major incident has been declared with a cordon in place on Stern Court Road while emergency services investigate. The cause is being treated as suspicious but not terror-related. In a bid to ease fuel shortages, airlines will be allowed to group passengers from different flights together. Johnny Holmes has the details.
9: The Department for Transport is introducing temporary measures allowing airlines to group passengers onto fewer planes to cut fuel use. Travellers could be moved from their original booking to another flight on the same route, helping avoid cancellations. The government says it's about giving certainty ahead of summer amid concerns over jet fuel supplies. But which says the changes risk favouring airlines over passengers?
8: A senior aide says King Charles seized a phenomenal opportunity during the trip to the US, including a high-stakes speech to Congress. He addressed issues like NATO, Ukraine and climate, guided by what aides call his truth and conscience. Relations with Donald Trump are said to be warm, with both leaders getting on well. A teenager has been charged with false communications after a suspected bomb scare halted a performance by Peter Kay in Birmingham. 19-year-old Omar Majid of Washwood Heath will appear before magistrates in Birmingham tomorrow. Not all stroke victims are given the chance to get a life-altering treatment. That's what the Stroke Association is warning. They say getting a thrombectomy, a certain treatment, in the hours after stroke symptoms start, can save a person's life or reduce the risk of lifelong disability, but thousands haven't been given it. Professor Deb Lowe is from the Stroke Association.
10: It does require a brilliant multidisciplinary team approach, from paramedics acting really quickly, accident and emergency departments recognising stroke symptoms, brain scans being done really quickly, so radiologists and radiographers, and then the stroke doctors and nurses acting really quickly.
8: That's the latest from Radio News Hub. I'm Ben Monse.
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2: A man and a woman have died and three people, including a child, were taken to hospital following an explosion at a house in Bristol. A major incident was declared on Sunday at an address on Stone Court Road. Police say it's been treated as suspicious but not terror-related. Somerset and Avon Superintendent Matt Ebb spoke to reporters.
3: A cordon was put in place to protect the public, to allow inquiries to be carried out at the scene. This included specialist searches carried out by the British Army's Explosive Ordnance Disposal Unit as a precaution. People living within the cordon were evacuated to a temporary rest centre.
2: Police say a boy has died after being hit by a fallen tree. Emergency services were sent to Holmcroft Road in Stafford on Saturday evening. Staffordshire Police say his next of kin have been informed. Next, a 15-year-old boy has been charged after two teenagers suffered knife wounds during an alleged brawl involving 30 young people in Southend. Essex police say they were called to the Seaside City's High Street on Friday evening. The teenager, who cannot be named for legal reasons, is set to appear at Basildon Magistrates Court next month. A pop-up sauna will be hosting events during the Edinburgh Fringe Festival this summer. Sauna Theatre, which is said to be the UK's largest sauna, will set up for events and shows in August. Visitors are being invited to don swimwear and enjoy the heat as they attend all the shows. James Grieve is the co-owner.
4: We just started noticing the similarities between saunas and theatres. They both evolved from the sort of ancient human tradition of sitting around a campfire telling stories. So we just started imagining what would happen if you used the space as theatre.
2: And in football, Manchester United have qualified for the Champions League after they beat Liverpool 3-2 at Old Trafford. That's the latest from Radio News Hub. I'm Lucy Gormanley.
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2: Police say two adults have died after an explosion at a house in Bristol. It happened this morning at an address in Stone Court Road. Avon and Somerset officers say it's been treated as suspicious but not terror-related. It's been declared as a major incident and nearby residents have been evacuated. A teenager has died after being hit by a falling tree in Stafford. Police say they were called to Holmcroft Road in the area yesterday evening. The force are urging people to avoid the area as investigations continue. Iran's proposal to end the war with the US calls for issues to be resolved rather than an extension to a ceasefire. That's according to Iran's state media, who say the country want the war to end within 30 days. US President Donald Trump says he's reviewing the proposal, but doubts it will lead to a deal.
8: Doing very well with regard to Iran. Again, they want to make a deal. They're decimated. And they're having a hard time figuring out who their leader is. They don't know who their leader is because their leader's gone. Their former leader, Khomeini. But we'll see.
2: Police are investigating the possibility that the stabbing of a man and the shooting of four people in the same area of South London are linked. Officers were called in the early hours of Saturday to reports of shots fired from a vehicle in Cold Harbour Lane in Brixton. Around an hour later, they were called to reports of a stabbing in nearby Acre Lane. No arrests have been made yet in connection with either event. and a pop-up sauna will be hosting events during the Edinburgh Fringe Festival this summer. Sauna Theatre, which is said to be the UK's largest sauna, will set up for shows in August. James Grieve is their co-owner.
4: We just started noticing the similarities between saunas and theatres. They both evolved from the sort of ancient human tradition of sitting around a campfire telling stories. So we just started imagining what would happen if you used the space as theatre.
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10: 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Gisli Brynjolfsson from Iceland Air explains.
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12: Hello and good afternoon. My name is Munchy Choksi. Ian and the team at Riduna have been kind enough to ask me to host a program mainly devoted to classical music, which is characterized by great composers, astonishing performers and wonderful tunes. Above all, it's fun to listen to, often again, again and again. Now, the theme I've mentioned before in classical music is the lifelong association between performers. Daniel Barenboim and Itzhak Perlman seem to have had a lifelong and great professional relationship and have created much beautiful music between them. Amongst these were the recordings of the Mozart violin sonatas, and this is the first movement of Mozart's violin sonata in G.

Itzhak Perlman and Daniel Barenboim. The first movement of Mozart's Violin Sonata in G. Next, a bit of Tchaikovsky. This should be very familiar. It's the waltz from The Sleeping Beauty, and it's conducted by Herbert von Karajan when he used to conduct the Philharmonia Orchestra before he took over the Berlin Philharmonic. So, Tchaikovsky, Sleeping Beauty, waltz.

That was the waltz from Tchaikovsky's Sleeping Beauty, Von Karajan and the Philharmonia Orchestra. Next, a bit of Mendelssohn. This is a recording made by Lydia Artemu. It's one of these great recordings that came out of the Eastern Europe before the fall of the wall. And the great thing about these recordings is that they're very, very good. And also, when I used to buy them and collect them in London as a teenager, they're extremely cheap. So, Mendelssohn. It's his Rondo Capriccioso, played by Lydia Artemu.

0: Did the honour to me of playing Mendelssohn's Rondo Capriccioso. Now for a few adverts.
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1: 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This is Munch's Classical Experience, broadcasting on Riduna Radio around the world from a sunny afternoon in Alderney. Next, another recording made by old friends, and this time it's Itzhak Perlman with Zubin Mehta, with the Israel Philharmonic Orchestra, recorded live in the Great Philharmonic Hall in Leningrad in May 1990, soon after the Berlin Wall came down, and they're playing Tchaikovsky's Violin Concerto, and it's the opening movement.

0: Itzhak Perlman was the soloist. Zubin Mehta, the conductor, Israel Philharmonic, and the opening movement of Tchaikovsky's Violin Concerto. That was broadcast live from Leningrad many years ago. Next, some adverts.
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0: Welcome back. This next piece is the final part of Mozart's Requiem, which was completed not long before his death. Sadly, as he was finishing the composition, he felt the Requiem he was writing was actually for himself. Anyway, it's the Communio Lux Aeterna, the final part of Mozart's absolutely glorious Requiem.

Communio in Luxe Eterna from Mozart's Requiem. Next, a piece that may well be quite familiar to television watchers. This is from the 1970s. You might remember it. It was the theme for the Aeneida line. It's actually the Adagio from Cacciatore's ballet Spartacus.

The Adagio from Cacciatore's ballet Spartacus. To take us up to the break, a little bit of Brahms. This is his ballad, number 1 in D minor, Edward.

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3: A man and a woman have died after a house explosion in Bristol. Police say three people, including a child, were taken to hospital after the incident on Sunday morning at an address in Sterncourt Road. Somerset and Avon Superintendent Matt Ebb spoke to reporters.
4: While our inquiries remain at an early stage, at this point we're not looking for anyone else in connection with this incident. It is also important to confirm we are not treating this as a suspected terrorism incident.
3: A major incident was declared after the explosion. Officers are also carrying out inquiries at a property in Speedwell, which is linked to the man who died. Next, police are investigating the possibility that the stabbing of a man and the shooting of four people in the same area of South London are linked. Officers were called in the early hours on Saturday to reports of shots fired from a vehicle in Cold Harbour Lane in Brixton. Around an hour later, they were called to reports of a stabbing in nearby Acre Lane. No arrests have been made yet in connection with either event. Iran are pressing for the war with the US to end within 30 days. That's according to Iran state media, who say their proposal calls for issues to be resolved rather than extending the ceasefire. US President Donald Trump says he's reviewing the proposal, but doubts it will lead to a deal. After a dog was saved from the freezing sea off the coast of Scotland, rescuers are getting an award from PETA. Sparkle was saved by North Berwick RNLI and the Coast Guard after she slipped off a harbour wall. Lucy Watson is from PETA.
5: We sent a letter of gratitude and a framed certificate for rescuing Sparkle and her guardians to both teams, and they were really delighted to be recognised for their bravery.
3: And in Formula One, Mercedes' Kimi Antonelli overcame a fierce battle with Lando Norris to clinch a third successive victory at the Miami Grand Prix. That's the latest from Radio News Hub. I'm Lucy Gormanley.
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7: 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Here's pharmacist Thorin Govan.
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0: rather reflective piece to take us up to the news at just after 5 o'clock on a sunny afternoon from Alderley.
1: A man and a woman have died after a house explosion in Bristol. Police say three people, including a child, were taken to hospital after the incident this morning at an address in Stirncourt Road. Somerset and Avon Superintendent Matt Ebb spoke to reporters.
2: While our inquiries remain at an early stage, at this point we're not looking for anyone else in connection with this incident. It is also important to confirm we are not treating this as a suspected terrorism incident.
1: A major incident was declared after the explosion. Officers are also carrying out inquiries at a property in Speedwell, which is linked to the man who died. Police say a boy has died after being hit by a fallen tree. Emergency services were sent to Holmcroft Road in Stafford yesterday evening. Staffordshire Police say his next of kin have been informed. Next, Iran are pressing for the war with the US to end within 30 days. That's according to Iran state media, who say their proposal calls for issues to be resolved rather than extending the ceasefire. US President Donald Trump says he's reviewing the proposal but doubts it will lead to a deal. A 15-year-old boy has been charged after two teenagers suffered knife wounds during an alleged brawl involving 30 young people in Southend. Essex police say they were called to the seaside city's High Street on Friday evening. The teenager, who cannot be named for legal reasons, is set to appear at Magistrates Court next month. And if you're heading to the Edinburgh Fringe Festival this year, bring your best swim gear. The UK's largest sauna is being used to host some of the shows and events. Lucy Osborne is the co-creator of Sauna Theatre.
3: All of you just feels enveloped by this lovely steam, this lovely aroma, and just that idea of being taken on a really wonderful journey in the sauna space. I think that's what we want to give people, just this really transformative, amazing experience that makes them feel great.
1: That's the latest from Radio News Hub. I'm Lucy Gorman-Lee.
4: 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Here's pharmacist Soren Govin.
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0: Welcome back. This is Munchie's Classical Experience, broadcasting on a sunny, lovely afternoon from Alderney on Riduna Radio on the internet. Love is a rebellious bird that nobody can tame. Also thinks Carmen in Bizet's opera of the same name. This is the aria with its chorus, often referred to as the Habanera.

The Habanera from Bizet's Carmen. Next, a piece by Vaughan Williams. This is his collection of a number of traditional English tunes, and he quite often incorporated them into his own compositions. The next one is based on a very well-known tune, which is said to have been composed by Henry VIII. If this is true...

That was Vaughan Williams's take on Greensleeves, his Fantasia, played by the Academy of St. Martin of the Fields, conducted almost inevitably by Neville Mariner. It's another Williams now, and this is John Williams. It's his music from Out of Africa. No, it's not. It's not the Mozart Clarinet Concerto, which is one of the most memorable bits of the film, the sequence where he takes her flying over the African wilderness. It's actually the theme music, the main title theme, the introduction. So the introduction, Out of Africa.

0: Who can forget those amazing words of Meryl Streep's? I had a farm in Africa in the Ngong Hills. It was a wonderful film. I think it's one that gets better and better the more often one watches it. Anyway, that was John Williams' theme from Out of Africa. And now for a few adverts.
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2: 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Mendelssohn visited Scotland as a young man, and it inspired two pieces. There was his Hebrides Overture, sometimes known as Fingal's Cave, and his Scottish Symphony. And this is the uplifting Allegro Vivacissimo, final fourth movement of that symphony.

Claudio Abbado conducting the London Symphony Orchestra and the final movement of that exuberant Mendelssohn Scottish Symphony No. 3. If that doesn't get you wanting to listen to Mendelssohn symphonies, well, I don't know what else will. Next, a complete change in mood and pace. While at school in England, my children were fortunate enough to encounter Mr. Rob Colley, who was an outstanding musician, a pianist and teacher. And he performed a number of classical concerts at a couple of venues on behalf of charitable organisations in Warwickshire, and he was also a composer. And he brought out this CD called Bluebell Blues, and I really would love it if more people heard his music, because it is just stunning. This is the opening number. It's called Furiant, and it's Rob Colley himself playing it.

0: That was Furient from Rob Colley's Bluebell Blues album, played by the composer himself. I really wish that more people could listen to his music. I think it is something quite extraordinary. Right, a few adverts.
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2: Welcome back. And finally, to end this program, we have the entire first movement of what is probably Beethoven's best-known piano concerto, his number 5, The Emperor. Once again, this is from a recording made in the late 1960s with a very young Daniel Barenboim and a very paternal Otto Klemperer conducting his new Philharmonia Orchestra, Beethoven Piano Concerto No. 5, the entire first movement.

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3: Three people have died after a disease outbreak on a cruise ship in the Atlantic. A British tourist is currently in hospital in South Africa with at least one case of hantavirus confirmed. There's a reported 170 passengers on the ship who could have been exposed. A man is due in court today over an alleged bomb hoax at a Peter Kay show. 19-year-old Omar Majed of Washwood Heath in Birmingham was charged with false communications and will face the magistrates later on. Kay was ushered off stage on Friday after a suspicious bank was reported.
4: We cannot have a kind of world where vaping is more expensive than smoking.
3: A vape tax could be driving former smokers back to cigarettes. That's a warning from VPZ, one of the UK's biggest vape retailers, and Richard Begg is their spokesperson. The survey comes ahead of the introduction of a new vape duty in October, which will up the cost of e-liquids by £2.64. The government has been approached for comment. Sir Alex Ferguson is said to be recovering after being taken to hospital from Old Trafford before Manchester United's game with Liverpool. The former Reds manager allegedly sought precautionary medical attention before kickoff. Training AI chatbots like ChatGPT to sound friendlier may lead them to make more mistakes. That's what a study by the Oxford Internet Institute is saying. Platforms that prioritised warmth were also more likely to tell people what they want to hear, especially if the user expressed sadness. Lejane Ibrahim led the study.
5: One thing about making chatbots friendlier is that people might trust them more, so they might be even kind of less on guard when it comes to the information that they receive. They might treat them in ways that they wouldn't treat a chatbot that, you know, is particularly cold or like mainly or is a bit robotic.
3: And may the 4th be with you, a phrase which doesn't just relate to today's date, but the Star Wars franchise. And today, a rare 1980s poster from the film is going to auction and could fetch up to £20,000. That's the latest from Radio News Hub. I'm Matthew Dudley.
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10: A man and a woman have died and three people, including a child, were taken to hospital following an explosion at a house in Bristol. A major incident was declared this morning at an address on Sterncourt Road. Police say it's been treated as suspicious but not terror-related. Somerset and Avon Superintendent Matt Ebb spoke to reporters.
11: A cordon was put in place to protect the public, to allow inquiries to be carried out at the scene. This included specialist searches carried out by the British Army's Explosive Ordnance Disposal Unit as a precaution. People living within the cordon were evacuated to a temporary rest centre.
10: Officers are also carrying out inquiries at a property in Speedwell, which is linked to the man who died. Police are investigating the possibility that the stabbing of a man and the shooting of four people in the same area of South London are linked. Officers were called in the early hours of Saturday to reports of shots fired from a vehicle in Cold Harbour Lane in Brixton. Around an hour later, they were called to reports of a stabbing in nearby Acre Lane. No arrests have been made yet in connection with either event. Sir Alex Ferguson is said to be recovering after being taken to hospital from Old Trafford before Manchester United's game with Liverpool. The former Reds manager allegedly sought precautionary medical attention before kick-off. Iran's proposal to end the war with the US calls for issues to be resolved rather than an extension to a ceasefire. That's according to Iran's state media, who say the country wants the war to end within 30 days. US President Donald Trump says he's reviewing the proposal. And you've heard of outdoor theatre, but how about sauna theatre? Well, the UK's largest pop-up sauna is being used as a show venue at this year's Edinburgh Fringe. Lucy Osborne is the co-founder.
0: The show will have four segments. So in between times, you'll be able to experience amazing art and culture in the sauna, but then you'll be able to go outside, cool down.
10: From Radio News Hub, I'm Lucy Gorman-Lee.
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3: In the last hour, we've heard reports of a shooting in the US with at least 10 people taken to hospital. It's said to have happened at a party around Oklahoma City. A British tourist is in hospital after a suspected outbreak of hantavirus on a cruise ship. It's reported three people have died from the disease, which can affect the breathing and lungs. An investigation has been launched. After an alleged bomb hoax at a Peter Kay show, a man is due in court later today. 19-year-old Omar Majed of Washwood Heath in Birmingham was charged with false communications after a suspicious bag was reported during the show on Friday. The comedian was taken off stage, but nothing suspicious was found. The government's planned vape tax could drive former smokers back to cigarettes as rising costs threaten the affordability of vaping. The survey by VPZ shows overwhelming opposition to the vape duty.
4: Our biggest concern is that we end up pushing customers or general public that are smokers back on to smoking.
3: That's Richard Begg, and the government has been approached for comment. Former Manchester United manager Sir Alex Ferguson is said to be recovering after being taken to hospital from Old Trafford yesterday. The former Reds manager allegedly sought precautionary medical attention before kickoff. They went on to beat Liverpool 3-2. Tens of thousands of patients could benefit from a one-minute cancer jab. The injection works by telling the body's immune system to recognise and kill cancer cells. It's said to be powerful against several types of the disease, including lung, breast, head and neck, and it would be rolled out by the NHS. And it's Star Wars Day today.
5: We get to work together. A lot of those are for charity. We're all volunteers. Everything that we do for Star Wars is because we love Star Wars, but also it's a way of giving back to the community. So it kind of like ticks two boxes. So having a day to focus on that just makes it extra special.
3: Mark Mulcaster is from the Southern Legion, one of many groups who can get together on days like this and watch films. May the 4th be with you. That's the latest from Radio News Hub. I'm Matthew Dudley.
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Well, hello, Audney, and a very good morning to you. Happy Bank Holiday Monday. You're listening to Early with Ellis, with me, Ellis Downs, and it's my great pleasure to help Rydoona start the day, and it's my pleasure to help you start the day. Did you have one or two milk punches too many yesterday?

There is Mr. Stevie Wonder kicking us off this morning with Everything's All Right. And you know what? Generally, it is. And it can't be a bank holiday Monday because the weather's not too bad. Normally, it's raining and cold, but it's not too bad at all this morning. And a bit of a shout out to everybody for whom this isn't a bank holiday. If you're having to work and do a normal day, well, good for you. And this is for everybody who is working. So if you've got any questions or dedications, do get in touch. You can call us on 01481 822 234. Or WhatsApp or text us on 07781 121 003. So what's happened on this day in history, the 4th of May, in times gone by? Well, in 1814, Napoleon Bonaparte landed on the Isle of Elba, where he was sent into permanent exile. The French people said to him, it's a bit like this, Napoleon, we can either execute you with a guillotine or you can leave France forever. Tricky one. I'm not sure what I'd have chosen. In 1926, on this day, was the first day of the general strike. And a bit of history, in 1979, Margaret Thatcher was elected Prime Minister, the United Kingdom's first female Prime Minister. Today is International Firefighter Day, when we remember all those who fight fires. So we especially thank everybody here in Audeney, Moore and his crew, for looking after us. And today is also Star Wars Day, because it's the 4th of May. May the 4th be with you.

There is a little bit of the Star Wars theme by John Williams and the London Symphony Orchestra. May the 4th be with you. I have to say, I never particularly got into Star Wars, but people do get a bit obsessive about it. And talking about getting obsessive, it's been revealed over the weekend that the Rolling Stones have got a new album coming out. It's going to be called Foreign Tongues, and it's being released in the summer, and it's going to be their 26th studio album. Wow, they just keep going, don't they? And they sound as good today as they've ever done. This is one of their big ones. It's only rock and roll, but I like it.

There's been a Rolling Stones only rock and roll, and looking forward to their new album coming out in the summer, which is going to be called Foreign Tongues. So how was your milk a punch yesterday, and what was the strategy? Did you just go to your favourite pub, get yourself a nice stall and just quietly neck back a few? Or did you have a little organised tour, starting somewhere and having a drink in each one, four or five, before finishing up and then getting stuck in? Everybody's got their own strategies, and everybody thinks that their own favourite pub's milk punch is the best. Well, as Commodore of the Sailing Club, I had the privilege and the tradition of serving all the members yesterday. And blimey, we had a bit of a rush on because we had some visiting sailors from Poole Yacht Club. 13 yachts. If you thought the harbour was looking busy yesterday, it was, because there were 13 yachts coming in, and they raced over on Friday. They spent yesterday on the island, about 45 of them. And then they've gone back this morning about 7 o'clock, so you should be able to see them leaving, although I think they'll probably be motoring because there's not a lot of wind this morning. But for the guys from Poole Yacht Club, it was a completely new experience having milk a punch, and they absolutely loved it. We don't tell anybody, we nearly ran out, but we just managed to avoid it. But yeah, it was a good fun day had by all, and I think that island traditions are so important to keep going.

0: It's a little bit of Paul Simon. A nice gentle song for a bank holiday Monday. Diamonds on the soles of her shoes. Well, you're listening to RyDunaRadio.com. We're broadcasting from the heart of Audenly in our little studio down here in Victoria Street. And it's just coming up to 20 past seven.
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0: Okay, so let's have a look at the tide and travel and all those good things today on Monday the 4th of May. Well, the shipping forecast for wind is a northerly 2 to 3, locally variable 1 to 2 until midday, increasing force 3 to force 4 this afternoon. The sea state is smooth, locally slight at times. For weather, there's a risk of mispatches near the French coast at first, with a risk of isolated thundery showers near the Normandy coast this afternoon. Look out if you're going over to France for lunch. Visibility is good, perhaps locally poor at times, becoming moderate or poor later. And the sea temperature is 13.4 degrees C. I know that there's a few of the regular swimming groups that are now often running for the regular early morning swim. But weather today, the expected high is 15 degrees, although it will feel a bit more like 10 degrees because of the wind chill. There's a 10% chance of rain today. The sun rose at 17 minutes to 6 and is setting at 8:30 tonight. We've got high tide at 25 past 9 at a height of 5.6 metres and low tide at 4:15 at a height of 1.5 metres. And the last high tide of the day is at 25 to 10 tonight at a height of 5.6 metres. So we're all looking pretty good. The planes from Guernsey are leaving on time, no major problems. They haven't yet dispatched the GR200, the 715, coming up here to start our day's schedule. So I'll keep an eye on that and let you know when it goes. But not looking too bad at all.

And of course, it's Dancing in the Moonlight by Top Loader. Well, the Guernsey Press is reporting that Gavin St Pierre, who is, of course, a senior Guernsey politician, a previous chairman of PNF in Guernsey, was rearrested on Friday afternoon, and him and his wife were charged with two offences, including misconduct in public office. And over the weekend, Gavin St Pierre's announced his resignation from the PNR committee in Guernsey. So big news on the political front in Guernsey, and it'll be interesting to see in the fullness of time as the police investigation works its way, how that transpires.

Here is XTC and making plans for Nigel. Well, I heard some sad news yesterday that one of the nicest people on the island, a real gentleman and a character, and I'm talking about our beloved Ditz. And Ditz was taken ill on holiday in Spain, I think 2 or 3 weeks ago now. And I thought that he was actually getting better, but I'm sorry to hear that Ditz has actually deteriorated. And he was medevaced back to Southampton General Hospital, where he is at the moment. I understand he's quite poorly. So, Ditz, as we all gave you a shout out yesterday, we all wish you well, and we're thinking about you, and we hope that you can use your charm and your strength of character to overcome your illness. So we're all rooting for you, mate. And this is for Ditz, a little bit of Elizabeth Taylor by, of course, Taylor Swift.

It's Elizabeth Taylor by Taylor Swift, of course. And I have to say, I think that's my favourite track on her Life of a Showgirl album. Now, there's an awful, awful story in the paper today that reads like a horror film. There's a cruise, which a cruise liner set off from the Netherlands to go on an Atlantic cruise, going all the way down to Antarctica. And it turns out that the cruise ship has been struck by a very, very infectious virus, which has got a very high mortality rate. And 3 people have died on this cruise. And there is currently a British passenger in ITU. It's called hantavirus, and it causes respiratory failure. So basically people struggle to breathe. And the problem now is that because this cruise liner is deemed to be infected, port authorities are not letting it dock. And it's coming back to England, and it wanted to land at Cape Verde Islands and offload some sick passengers. And the authorities wouldn't allow it, presumably because they were concerned about the virus getting onto the island. So imagine those poor passengers. I think if you're on there, you'd probably say, we're going to stay in our cabins and not risk getting infected. But what an awful nightmare. And I wish the people who are ill and everybody on board, hopefully a smooth transit and a recovery from what sounds like an absolutely nightmare situation.

0: Amaris, of course, Duran Duran with Ordinary World. Goodness me, where is this morning going to? We're having so much fun and it's already 20 to 8. And the good news is the GR200 took off about 12 minutes late and is just making an approach into Alderney now. So if you're needing to fly on or off the island today, we are off and running.
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0: I have to say, I was down at the moorings yesterday afternoon and very pleasant it was too, until we had a little bit of a rain shower. But they had a cracking band on yesterday, the Button Pushers, who I'd not heard before. Absolutely fantastic. I thought, yep, the summer is off and running with live music and a packed terrace bar. So well done to Matt and all the crowd down there who were kept extremely busy yesterday. Goodness me, we'd better get on and do this.
3: Happening on Alderney today is sponsored by Le Pesquet. Experience French cuisine in the heart of Alderney.
0: Okay, so it's the last day today of Anchor's Milka Punch Madness. And I nipped in there on Saturday and got a jacket, very nice jacket, at a very nice discount. And I look very good in it too, if I do say so myself. Wednesday evening down at the Sailing Club, there is a talk on getting in and out of the harbour, getting your way around the island, and an informal pilotage talk, how to avoid the rocks round Alderney. And it's going to be a relaxed evening with ex-harbour master Steve Shaw and local seafarer Chris Ireland, who are going to talk about their experience with an illustrated talk. So that is from 6 o'clock on Wednesday, and members and non-members are very welcome. On Thursday the 7th is Musical Bingo with Vinyl Vaughan, and that's being held in conjunction with the theatre group AGM on Thursday the 7th of May, and you can get your tickets at the Georgian House. On next Friday, the 8th of May, is a whist drive at the Masonic Hall, kicking off at 7 o'clock. Organised, as always, by Jan Walker in aid of Cancer Research UK. And next Saturday night at the Moorings, they are doing a race night, kicking off at, or should I say galloping off, at 7.30. And they're showing horse racing, and you can even put a little cheeky bet on. And sounds like a good evening. Next Saturday at 7.30 down at the Moorings. And don't forget, a week on Wednesday the 13th of May, is a play being put on by the theatre group called Child's Play, written by our own Lee Fluitt and directed by the incomparable Charlotte Newton. This play is a one-act play, and the theatre group are then going to take it over to Guernsey for the one-act play competition, which they've done so well in years gone past. And last thing here I see is that on Thursday the 14th of May, a week on Thursday, there is a piano performance by a Jordanian pianist called Iyad I can't say his name, I'm sorry, I do apologise to him. That's Sugar Hire, I think, but I'll apologise to him if I ever meet him, because that's not an easy name to pronounce. But anyway, it says he enchants his audiences with his singing quality, with the singing quality of his playing. Anyway, you can get tickets, as always, from Chris's. And I need to practice that surname next time I have a go at saying it on air. Anyway, I can say this group, they're called Aha.

Bit of Elvis Costello and he can't stand up for falling down. I have the same problem sometimes. Right, Hello by Lionel Richie was the number one on this day in which year? More right answers. The Wolfmeister General, Pam Ling, Alexa Anker. I won't say what she said because that would be rude. Lee Fluitt and Gary and Tina Rehoy. You are all in that pot. 01481 822 34. Or on the text or WhatsApp, 077-811-21-003, £10 voucher, Friday. Not sure who with, might be Sam, might be Boyd.

Scissor Sisters, and they don't feel like dancing. Still no one's got the theme right so far, but the quiz, Nikki and Andy Leclerc have got it right as well. Hello by Lionel Richie was number one in which, on this day in which year? You know the number by now, a £10 voucher. It's for Cyclone 7. It's either with Boyd or it's with Sam. Your guess is going to be as good as mine. We're not quite sure. But anyway, this is Boomtown Rats, and they don't like Mondays.

The Boomtown Rats, and they don't like Mondays. It is 3.5 minutes to the hour of 9 o'clock. Just a reminder from the lovely Alex. Please remind the humans that Anchors will be open today from 9:30 to 1 o'clock for the last day of the big sale. And don't forget, you can also get your tickets for Child's Play there. We are going to go to the news with a bit of Marvin Gaye, and he heard it through the grapevine.

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3: Three people have died and three more are ill after a suspected disease outbreak on a cruise ship. John Collins has more.
4: A British tourist is one of those ill and is in hospital in South Africa. The outbreak was confirmed by Dutch cruise ship MV Hondius, which was sailing from Argentina to Cape Verde. There's no specific treatment or cure, but patients have a better chance of survival if they receive early medical attention.
3: Tens of thousands of patients could benefit from a one-minute cancer jab. The injection works by telling the body's immune system to recognize and kill cancer cells. It's powerful against several types of the disease, including lung and breast. The UK could be joining an EU loan to the Ukraine. It's expected the PM will announce our bid to join the £78 billion initiative later on today. The UK will also slap further sanctions on Russian companies later this week. It's to try and disrupt the military supply chains. At least 10 people have been taken to hospital after a shooting in the US. It happened at a party near Oklahoma City, and Edmond police say the victims are in various conditions.
5: We cannot have a kind of world where vaping is more expensive than smoking.
3: A vape tax could be driving former smokers back to cigarettes. That's the warning from VPZ, one of the UK's biggest vape retailers, and Richard Begg is their spokesperson. Their survey comes ahead of the introduction of a new vape duty in October, which will up the cost of e-liquids by £2.64. The government has been approached for a comment. After an alleged bomb hoax at a Peter Kay show last week, a man is due in court today. 19-year-old Omar Majed of Washwood Heath in Birmingham was charged with false communications after a suspicious bag was reported during the show. The comedian was taken off stage on Friday, but nothing suspicious was found. And may the 4th be with you, a phrase which doesn't just relate to today's date, but instead the Star Wars franchise. And today, a rare 1980s poster from the film is going to auction and could bring in close to £20,000. That's the latest from Radio News Hub. I'm Matthew Dudley.
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We are a bit of James Brown getting at you there. Welcome you back to the second hour of The Brekkie Show. This is Ian, and I'm with you till 10. In the quiz, which a lot of you are struggling at, or you're not cheating hard enough, Hello by Lionel Richie was number one on this day in which year? 01481 822 234, or on the text or WhatsApp 07781 121 003. And it's a £10 voucher for Cycle and Surf with either Boyd or Mama Sam on Friday. It'll be a lucky dip. One of them will be in the building. Not quite sure which one. Anyway, no one's got the Be quiet a minute, Black Eyed Peas. Hold on, be quiet. Don't start yet. No one's got the theme to the tunes I'm playing today yet. Anthea's having a right good go at it, but no luck so far. This is the Black Eyed Peas, and they've got a feeling.

the Black Eyed Peas, and I got a feeling no one's going to get this quiz right. It is 11 minutes past the hour of 9 o'clock. I'll give you a Kathy Smith-inspired clue. The Olympics were in Los Angeles in this year. Hello by Lionel Richie was also number one on this day in this year, 01481822234, or on the text or WhatsApp, 07781121003, £10 voucher, Friday, whoever happens to be sitting in this chair, Elton John.

0: Elton John, and I guess that's why they call it the blues. Harry and Chantel in Belgium are now also in that there pot. Hello. Was a love by Lionel Richie was the number one on this day in which year? The clue is, oh, look at that. How wonderful. Thank you so much. That's very kind of you. She's a love. Coffee freshly delivered. Thank you, Christina. Right. Anyway, yes. The LA Olympics was number one on the... No, it wasn't. Was on in this year. I'm getting confused. There we are. Right. And also, nobody so far has got the theme of the tunes I'm playing today. I don't know why. It's fairly obvious if you think about it. This is Ray, and she hates the way she looks today.
1: This song is called I Hate the Way I Look Today.

0: beautiful. 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
4: Do you know, I really should do this guess the theme thing more often because it's driving you insane. No, Jenny, it's not emotions. It's not Monday. It's not all of the things anybody is suggesting. Sorry about that, people. You'll have to keep guessing. Right, this is your posh forecast from 6 a.m. GMT today to 6 a.m. GMT tomorrow. The wind is north 2 to 3, variable 1 to 2 by midday. Increasing 3 to 4 this afternoon. The sea state is smooth or slight at times. There is a risk of mist patches at first. Isolated thundery showers near the coast and rain is spreading northwards overnight. Is good, perhaps locally poor at times, becoming moderate or crappy later. And the sea temperature for the bomb cakes, it is tropical. Tropical, people. 13.4 degrees. Get your budgie smugglers on and get in there. Your high today is going to be 15. Your low is going to be 8. Sunrise will be at 5:43. Sunset will be at 8:32. High tide will be in 1.5 minutes' time at 9:25 at 5.61 metres. Low tide will be at 3:43 at 1.49 metres. And high tide will be at 9:36 at 5.62 metres. Up at the airport, it's going very well indeed. GR202 left on time from Gurn, coming over here. And there is no commercial shipping due in today. The phone went bing. Hold the line, people. Talk among yourselves. No, it's not colours, Gary and Tina Rehoy. Sorry about that. It's way more obvious than that, people. You've got to try a bit harder. Right. Hello by Lionel Richie was number one on this day in which year? It is the year of the, Los Angeles Olympics. And it's also the year that Indira Gandhi was assassinated. There we are. Right. This is Dave Edmonds, and he's going to hear you knocking. Sorry about that.

Dave Edmonds, and he hears you knocking. Now then, if you've got post-moorings blues after yesterday's music session and too much milk a punch and all those things, why not try a bit of retail therapy? There's two great shops are open. I'm looking at one of them. Lulu's is open between 9:30 and 12 today. Pop along and have a good... She's got some great stuff in there. And then if you walk about 2 yards up the hill, Anchors is open as well. So what a good thing to do. Come out here. Then you can maybe go in the Georgian and sit in the garden and have a drink. Do it all because it's going to rain a bit later. So they're all the good things. Right, in the quiz. Still nobody's got the theme right. It's very easy, honest. Of course it is by me because I know what the answer is. Hello by Lionel Richie was the number one on this day in which year? No more right answers. 01481 822 234 or on the text or WhatsApp 07781 121 003. Stevie Wonder, and he's just calling to say he loves you.

Stevie Wonder, and he just called to say he loves you. Right, in the quiz. No more right answers. Mr. Vinyl of the Vaughan, you are incorrect, sir. Try again. I won't say the year because it will give it away. Right, the lovely Tan is going to be coming up in a minute. But before that, another tune with another clue. This is a bit of a Disney film, and they can't wait to be king.

0: bit of a Lion King tune there. Right, I'm joined by the very lovely Tan. Good morning.
1: Good morning.
0: How are we doing?
1: Yeah, very good.
0: Excellent. Did you have a nice day off yesterday? Did you do anything in the sun?
1: Yes. Wasn't it Milk a Punch?
0: It was. Did you have any?
1: I didn't have any, but I did enjoy the music.
0: No. Where did you go? Did you go to Moorings?
1: Yeah, Moorings and Camp, but the ones at the team, they did a whole pub crawl.
0: Oh, did they? And you didn't?
1: No, I was like, I would like to have my own morning first. They were starting the pub crawl at like 10:30 or whatever, 11 a.m.
0: Shocking.
1: They were so excited to get drunk.
0: Yes, unfortunately, I managed to do that as well. But then I had to walk home from Wide Lane because the taxi wasn't working. Anyway, how are you doing? What's happening in wildlife world?
1: Quite a few things.
0: Okay.
1: So, talking about gannet.
0: Yep.
1: Last week, our Gabriella Stewart, our Ordinary Wildlife Trust ecologist, Ramsar ecologist, mm-hmm. She has been monitoring the seabirds.
0: Yep.
1: So she spotted the eggs that have been laid on Lizardtack. It's just like, was that on Friday? So on Thursday, the first egg was also spotted in Bass Rock.
0: Okay.
1: Like one of the biggest places, biggest gannet colonies. So that's exciting. And puffins have landed on Buru for nearly 2 weeks.
0: Okay, good.
1: You can watch all of the wildlife activities on Puffin Cam and Gannet Cam.
0: Okay.
1: But on Puffin Cam, you may need to be a bit more patient.
0: Yeah.
1: Because at the moment, most of them, like those that breed, most of them are in the burrows, cleaning their burrows, and like reuniting with their mates.
0: Yeah.
1: So you may have to be very patient if you want to see some puffins.
0: Yep.
1: Another option is that you can join the boat trip and see the puffins rafting on the water.
0: Yep.
1: So that is another part.
0: And that's
1: another option.
0: Usually Wednesday. Is it Wednesday's boat trip?
1: Yeah, usually takes place on Wednesday and Saturdays. Very good memory.
0: I know. It's quite not bad for an old man, is it? You know?
1: I didn't add that part.
0: Okay, I can't remember my name, but I remember when the boat trip is. But remember to book early because they do sell out, okay?
1: Yes, thank you.
0: No problem.
1: Do
0: I get commission for sales? No?
1: I'm not sure. You may need to discuss with Lindsay and Roland.
0: Right. Anyway, go on.
1: Yeah. So last Tuesday and Wednesday, there was a mute swan on Plasline Pond.
0: Okay.
1: So, we are very thankful for the sighting report of Gary Rehoy. So he's the one who's spotted a rook a while ago.
0: He was.
1: January. It's not that long ago. But that's quite a few
0: he's
1: good.
0: He's listening now, so.
1: Oh, that's good. Okay. Quite a few good sightings on the island. And, you know, sometimes people in the office were just like, why are we stuck in the office?
0: Why are we stuck in here?
1: So many good birds around.
0: It's because it's your job.
1: Yes, I know. But like, I mean, sometimes they are a bit jealous when it's really a nice day out and everybody spotted something exciting.
0: And you're
1: stuck
0: in the office.
1: Yeah.
0: Shocking.
1: But thank you to the reports from the members of public. We know which wildlife is around, is present. And we inform you of the sighting. So that's good. Talking about last week's event, we had conservation volunteers usual, and we had a Beach Watch volunteer celebration event. Mm-hmm. It is an event that is organized by Marine Conservation Society, and they informed us of kind of like celebrate the efforts of volunteers and those who have participated in beach cleans.
0: Mm-hmm.
1: And they informed us of one of the results and outcomes. So in general, I think as far as I remember, for those who don't know, like the MCS beach cleans is the kind of beach clean where you record every type of litter. They record the type of litter and the possible source of the litter over 100 meter of stretch.
0: Mm-hmm.
1: And you record those data and you send those data to MCS, and they will put together the data. And chunk the number, the data, and give you the report. They also use it to campaign for changes for cleaner ocean.
0: Yep.
1: So in last year, in the Channel Islands, unfortunately, they don't really have the data for specifically Alderney,
0: yep.
1: but they have the data for Channel Overall. Island. Mm-hmm. So last year, every 100 meter of the beach, there were 27 pieces of like litter.
0: Good Lord.
1: So that, yeah, that's a lot. But compared with like other places in the UK, I think the average number in the UK is 140 something.
0: Stroth.
1: So yes, that's a lot. That's a lot.
0: Wow.
1: And the sources of like litter come from everywhere, and it can vary a little bit between the places. But yeah, you can if you are keen to know more about Beachwatch and their data, you can just search like Beachwatch Marine Conservation Society. They have a separate website for it, but if you can't find it, please just send Alderney Wildlife Trust a message, and we'll send the website
0: right
1: to you. Yeah. This week we have conservation volunteer sessions on Wednesday and Saturdays,
0: yep.
1: as usual,
0: mm-hmm.
1: starting from 2 p.m. and usually ends around 4 p.m. If you would like to join Poppy and Josh, the Action for Wildlife team, you can be at the office at 1:45.
0: Yep.
1: Or just pop in the office to inquire what's happening this week.
0: Perfect.
1: And they'll keep you posted. And yeah, boat trips on
0: yep.
1: Wednesday and Saturdays. And I think this week is also the first bats and hedgehog walk.
0: Okay, cool.
1: Of the year. So yeah.
0: That's all kicking
1: pretty
0: off.
1: Pretty much everything.
0: Yep. Excellent. Jolly good. Well, and you're getting a week off next week because you're going to go and play in the school.
1: yeah, I think I will be there to support the children and the teacher with in a beach clean, I think.
0: Cool.
1: Yeah.
0: Well, I'll see you in 2 weeks' time.
1: Yes,
0: Thank
1: I'll see you
0: so
1: later.
0: Much. We'll have another. No one. See, at the moment, I'm playing tunes, and everyone has. Well, so obviously, it's a radio. That's what I do. But people have to guess the theme. And so far, not one person has got the theme. It's quite incredible. This is Katy Perry, and this is called She Kissed. Well, it's not She. It's called I Kissed the Girl. There we are. Mum. She's gone very quiet. Here we go.

0: Is there a missing piece in your life? Are you always striving to see the whole picture? Then we have the answer. The Alderney Jigsaw Library. 40 beautifully carved wooden jigsaws to reward your skill, patience and commitment. 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Just sign your name, drop a quid into the honesty box and borrow your puzzle for a month. You will soon find the piece that's been missing. You will soon see the whole picture. Alderney Jigsaw Library. Peace on the island and goodwill to all puzzlers.
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2: 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Interested to learn more about safely navigating the waters and avoiding rocks of Alderney?

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I'm rushing this because I'm running out of time. 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Tickets are available from Anchors. That is on Wednesday the 13th at 7 and 8 o'clock. And, now, I've got this right. I've forgotten. Iyad Suk Ayer. There we are. Iyad Suk Ayer. He's going to play piano, and that is on Thursday the 14th in the Anne French Room. Tickets are available from Chrissy's Next Door. That is all of that. Last Chance in the Competition, Hello by Lionel Richie, was in number one in which year? 01481822234, or on the text up or WhatsApp, 07781121003. Last chance on this one as well to guess the theme of the tunes today. This is All Saints, and they know where it's at. Come on. Here we go.

I know where it's at. All Saints. Right. The theme. It was obvious. I mean, it was staringly obvious. Every tune began with the letter I. I this. Every single tune. There we are. Sorry about that, people. I'll try and get you again tomorrow. Right. In the quiz, the answer was 1984. Jan Kosh screamed in at the last moment. I put all the numbers in that there machine and out, numbered 16 came out. Tina Rehoy, Tina, you are in the big, big pot.

Lionel Richie, and hello, that is me done. I'm out of here. If you missed it, the theme was I, and the winner was Tina Rehoy. Coming up after the news, Annie B will be in this very good seat. And till then, I'm going to leave you with a bit of Jules Holland, and he's going to enjoy himself. Indeedy.

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3: Three people have died after a suspected disease outbreak on a cruise ship, John Collins reports.
4: A British tourist is in hospital in South Africa and there has been one confirmed case of hantavirus. The outbreak was confirmed by Dutch cruise ship MV Hondius, which was sailing from Argentina to Cape Verde. Now, hantavirus infections, which are usually spread by infected rodents, can affect the lungs and breathing and could be fatal.
3: You could soon be benefiting from a new cancer jab on the NHS. Thousands of patients can take advantage of this one-minute jab, which targets and kills cancer cells. It's said to be powerful against several types of the disease, including breast and lung. The UK could be joining a £78 billion loan to the Ukraine. It's expected the PM will announce our bid to join the programme today in a move which could be good for UK-EU ties.
5: That is very good for Ukraine because it will give Ukraine capability that it desperately needs in year five of this conflict. And it's very good for the UK because it'll be capability that leads to jobs in the United Kingdom. And it's very good for UK-EU relations.
3: Sir Keir Starmer says it will create opportunities for British defence firms to compete for contracts. At least 10 people have been taken to hospital in the US after a shooting. Police say it happened late on Sunday and no arrests have yet been made, but there was no reason to believe there was a consistent threat to the public. It happened at a party around Oklahoma City. A man is due in court today over an alleged bomb hoax at a Peter Kay show. 19-year-old Omar Majed of Washwood Heath in Birmingham was charged with false communications and will face the magistrates later on. Kay was ushered off stage on Friday after a suspicious bag was reported. And in the football later, Chelsea will try and rebound from five consecutive Premier League losses against Nottingham Forest. And Manchester City continue their hunt for the title as they travel to Everton for an 8 p.m. kickoff. That's the latest. From Radio News Hub, I'm Matthew Dudley.
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7: Good morning, everybody, and thank you for listening to us here at Riduna Radio. And, well, it's sunny out there. It's sunny. It feels a bit summery. It was the most beautiful night last night as well. And, of course, the milk punch had been flowing all day. The atmosphere around the island was just lovely. The sun was catching the end of the sea as I was going around the island, and it just kept glistening like sort of jewels and stuff. So it was just lovely. And now it's sunny. I'm feeling very, very summery, I think is the word we'll use to stop me prattling on. And for this reason, I am playing this next song. It's one of those songs that, well, the original, because they've spliced in an old song into this, is one of those songs that always made you think of moving around and having fun. And so I'm going to play it. And it's a big thank you to Tor Davies, who was our guest DJ on Saturday, as he played it. And I thought, oh, I like this. I'm going to add it. So I told him, and I have added it to my playlist. It is here now. I'm going to play it. It features John Forte, and it is Wycliffe Jean. I think it's Wycliffe Jean, isn't it? It's from his 1997 album, so it's been around for a bit. I've started to listen to it, as I say, because I kind of liked what I heard. It's a R&B and soul, that kind of vibe. But they've spliced in We Are Staying Alive, so I think you might be getting an idea whose song it is in there. And it's just a nice take of it, so I hope you enjoy it.
8: We got the Refugees All-Stars, rubber dubbing in the club, Wycliffe Jean.

And there you go, Wycliffe John, with We Are Trying to Stay Alive. I thought that was really good, and as I say, that was thanks to our guest DJ from Saturday Tour. Right, now we're going to go back a little bit in time. We are in the 80s. This is Don't You Forget About Me, so obviously Simple Minds.

There you go, and that of course was Simple Minds with Don't You Forget About Me. Well, you know, while we're in the 80s, let's just have another one. This is 1982, this album came out. As soon as I tell you what the album was called, you'll know what song I'm playing.

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3: Right, so the time is coming up to 10:18. Let's have a quick look at the weather. And this is going to take us to midday tomorrow. So the wind is northerly 2 to 4, locally variable 1 to 3 in the north at first, and then becoming cyclonic 2 to 4 later. Sea state is smooth, locally slight. A weather risk of isolated showers near the Normandy coast at first, spreading northwards overnight, perhaps locally heavy with mist or fog patches. Visibility is good, becoming moderate, then obviously locally poor to very poor later. Sea temperature apparently is 13.4 centigrade. Not sure it feels that yet. High temperature outside is 15 with a low of 8. Sunset's going to be at 20:32. Tidal information. High tide is at 9:25 at 5.61 meters, low tide at 15:43 at 1.49 meters, and then high tide again tonight 21:36 at 5.62 meters. Flights are all looking pretty good. The GR501, that's the Alderney to Southampton, that's already reading on the board as on approach, which probably means it's now landed. Guernsey board is reading all on time. As my understanding is, the Trinity is, even though it's a bank holiday today, is still coming in tomorrow. And a big thank you to everybody down there at the harbour, because I know they have opened this morning to receive and let people have their freight that came in over the weekend. So thank you for that, because it is a bank holiday. And right, that means I've said that, so now it's back to the music. This is 2022. The album was called Ribbon Around the Bomb. It is a band I rather like. It's called Blot, they're called Blossoms, and the one I haven't played for you before is Born Wild.

And that was Blossoms with Born Wild. But my favourite bit about that song is it's that thing where you mishear the song. So when I first heard it, I thought the end bit was "You'll find me with a bottle of wine." And I thought, oh, okay, that, I could quite happily sing that. So I was happily singing away in the kitchen. you'll find me there with a bottle of wine. And it actually is "You'll find me, we're born wild." Not wine. Oh well, still love the song, but it does give me a little chortle every time I listen to it. Right, next, we are going to Bastille for this next song. It's one I've played before because I do rather have a soft spot for it. It is from their 2020 single, and it was called "Surviving."

And that was Bastille, as I say, with Surviving. Next, we are going to a band I have a very big soft spot for. Mind you, I have so many soft spots for so many bands, so it's not exactly an insight into anything there. It's the Touring Breaks, and this is from their 2022 album, Wide-Eyed Nowhere. Not played this one here before. It is called Up for Grabs.

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0: 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And don't forget, if you do want to send us a song that you love, an old favourite, a new favourite, or perhaps you've got a birthday to celebrate, or an anniversary to give a little shout out to, or just a message to a loved one that you're missing, we'll be delighted to do all of the above. Just give us a call, 01481 822234, 822234. 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Right, let's go back a bit more in time again. This is The Cure and Close to Me. Including the creaking cupboard.

And that was The Cure with Close to Me. And actually, that was out in 1985, and it was the second and final single from their sixth album already, The Head on the Door. Now, the next one is actually a debut album. It was called Love in the Fourth Dimension. It features a very distinctive voice of Juliet Jackson, who is the singer and songwriter of this band. It's called The Big Moon. And the song I've chosen from this rather good album is Sucker.

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3: Righto, so the time is 10:41. Let's have a quick peek what's happening today. We'll just say what is actually today, as we've got so much things happening around the island, it can end up taking us quite a while to read it all out. So tonight we've got table tennis, 6:30 at the Island Hall. Everybody is welcome, from beginners to pros, residents to island visitors. It's only £5 per session. Alderney Museum is now open. It'll be open till 12, and then it'll be open from 2:30 to 4:30. That's every day during the week. Library is also open, but on a Monday it's only 10 to 12:30. Otherwise it is also open in the week. Just a little heads up though, tomorrow afternoon tea's at the Sailing Club if you fancy it, because as I say, it's a lovely venue and the cakes are homemade. Right, next. Well, the next song hasn't exactly got many lyrics to it, because I do love a good lyric. One of the reasons why I quite often dip into this, I just really like the name of the band, because it just, again, makes me smile. The band is called Barry Can't Swim. No, Can't Swim. This is an EP that came out in 2022, and it was called More Content. And there's a few good songs on it. As I say, it's the fact that even though he basically lacks, you know, survival skills in the water, he is rather good at producing sort of deeply deep melodies, quite sort of jazzy and funky. So this is the one I've chosen, and it also features Lawrence Guy. So this is Barry Can't Swim and Can We Still Be Friends?

And that was Barry Can't Swim and Can We Still Be Friends? And it also featured Lawrence Guy there on the vocals. Right, so we haven't got that much time before we hit that 11 o'clock news, so let's put some more songs on. This is a classic in my eyes because we're talking about Talking Heads. We're in the 80s again and No Road to Nowhere.

Talking Heads and Road to Nowhere. Right, we now really are speeding up into the time frame because this is an album that's just coming out. We're sort of kind of released now. It's the 1st of May this album came out. It was called In Spite of Everything. It is the fabulous Boo Radleys, and only just really sitting and listening to the album, but I rather like this one already. It's called King Budgie.

Boo Radley's with King Budgie from their new album In Spite of Everything. Right, next song. We can squeeze in just about two more before the news. This is a single from this year again. It came out in May. It's from the Almost Monday. It's No More Regrets.

And that was Almost Monday with their new single, No More Regrets. Right, let's very quickly go to the next song so we can go to the news. It's Heinz and Just Like Eddie, and I'll see you afterwards.

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3: In the last hour, it's been announced that Princess Eugene is pregnant. Buckingham Palace confirmed she'll be having her third child with her husband, Jack Brooksbank. The King is said to be delighted with the news. Three people have died and three more are ill after a suspected disease outbreak on a cruise ship. John Collins has more.
4: A British tourist is one of those ill and is in hospital in South Africa. The outbreak was confirmed by Dutch cruise ship MV Hondius, which was sailing from Argentina to Cape Verde. There's no specific treatment or cure, but patients have a better chance of survival if they receive early medical attention.
3: Tens of thousands of patients could benefit from a one-minute cancer jab. The injection works by telling the body's immune system to recognise and kill cancer cells. It's powerful against types of the disease, including lung, breast, head and neck cancer. The UK could be joining an EU loan to the Ukraine. It's expected the PM will announce our bid to join the £78 billion initiative whilst at the EPC summit.
5: So it's vital that we work with international leaders on both fronts. So today I'll be discussing Ukraine and what more we can do to support Ukraine and make sure that we get the lasting peace that we need.
3: The UK will also slap further sanctions on Russian companies later this week to try and disrupt the military supply chains. It's been confirmed that 12 people have been injured after a shooting in the US. It happened at a party near Oklahoma City, with Edmond police saying the victims are all in various conditions. New research shows UK food prices are on track to be 50% higher by November. That's compared to levels at the start of the cost of living crisis in mid-2021. The Energy and Climate Intelligence Unit says combinations of extreme weather, global supply disruptions and exposure to volatile oil and gas markets had compounded pressure on the system. And in the Scottish Premier League, Hearts welcome Rangers for a 5:30 kickoff. They could go 3 points clear at the top of the league. That's the latest from Radio News Hub. I'm Matthew Dudley.
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7: Hello, everybody, and thank you for listening to us here at Raiduna Radio. I'm Annie, and you've now got me for the next hour. And then we've got Vinyl Vaughan in the building taking us through lunch. Now, let's get straight back into the music. The sun keeps popping in and out, but I'm still hopeful that the sun will remain with us for the rest of the day. So while I'm looking out, feeling optimistic, let's put this next song on. I got the feeling at the time it was definitely overplayed. It was one of those songs that was just seemed to be everywhere for about a year and a half. I'm wondering if there's a long enough gap now to play it again, because it was actually a lovely song. It just, I think, got rather overplayed. We're in 1999 for this one. The album was called No Angel. It's Dido and that song, Thank You.

And that was Dido with Thank You from 1999. Oh, that long time ago. And this one's even further from today. This is In Excess with Need You Tonight.

And that was Snow Patrol with Chasing Cars, taken from the album Eyes Open. And that was actually 20 years ago, 2006, the album actually came out. Right, let's go back even further. Let's have King. And well, I have to say, back in the day, he had a very good hairstyle. It was a big feature of his band. It was King and Love and Pride.

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3: Right, so the time is just coming up to 11:20. Now let's have a look at the weather, and this is going to take us to noon tomorrow. The wind is northerly 2 to 4, locally variable 1 to 3 in the north at first and then becoming 2 to 4 later. Sea state is smooth, locally slight. The weather is a risk of isolated showers, thundery showers actually, near the Normandy coast at first. But now rain spreading northwards overnight, perhaps locally heavier, then with mist or fog patches first thing. Visibility is good, moderately okay. Locally poor or very poor later, obviously, with those fog patches in the morning. Sea temperature is 13.4 centigrade. Oh, I'm swimming today, so I hope it feels bit warmer than it did last time. High temperature outside is 15 with a low of 8. Sunset's going to be 20:32. Now, tidal information. We had high tide this morning at 9:25. Then we've got low tide at 15:43 at 1.49 metres and high tide later on at 21:36 at 5.62 metres. Good news with the flights. It's looking okay. The GR501, that was the Alderney Southampton, got in at 10:16. The return leg left at 11:11. The Guernsey board is actually estimating the, let me just have a look at the GR205, that's the Alderney Guernsey 1220, estimating it'll be in a little bit earlier, so within estimated arrival. So yeah, it's all looking pretty good. Trinity not in obviously today, bank holiday, but big thank you to all there down at the harbour because they are working this morning getting everything ready for the boat, which will be in the morning. So yes, all good so far. Sun is definitely out again, so I'm, you know, as I say, ever hopeful. Now let's get back to music. We're going to the 90s. 1997 this one is. The album was called White on Blonde. It's Texas, and I have been a bit predictable because I'm going to play Say What You Want.

And that was Texas, of course, with Say What You Want. Right, next we are going back at the end in time. We're whipping up and down the time frame, aren't we, this morning? Well, we're back in the 80s. It's one of my favourite bands. It's Talk Talk with the wonderful voice of Mark Hollis, and It's My Life.

0: And that was Talk Talk with This Is My Life, featuring the wonderful vocals of Mark Hollis. Let's do this.
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0: 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And if you have an Alexa, it's just going to get easier. Just say, Alexa, launch Alderney Online, and we'll be there playing songs for you. Don't forget to give us a call, send us a text, WhatsApp if you have any requests, 01481 82 2234 or 07781 121 003, 121 003. Now, we're going to go still back in time, but not quite as much as the last one. 2005, we're here with this one. It is, the album was called All That We Needed. It's the Plain White Tees and Hey There, Delilah.

Plain White Tees and Hey There Delilah. Rather like that one. Right, and here's another artist. I do love distinctive voices, and you can't really get much more distinctive than the next artist, because it's Fergal Sharkey and A Good Heart.

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3: Right, so the time is 11:40. Let's have a quick look what's going on actually today. Table tennis at 6:30 tonight at the Island Hall. All are welcome. It's only £5 per session and goes on as late as you like. The museum is also open. It's going to shut soon, but it'll reopen at 2:30 till 4:30. Also, we've just had a little email in just to let you know that there's a free family forest school afternoon for this bank holiday Monday to help. Looking for somewhere wholesome to do with the children this bank holiday Monday, it says come and join them at Forest School Field for a relaxed afternoon of outdoor fun, play in the fresh air. There'll be campfire cooking, mud kitchen potions, ooh, lovely, nature crafts, plenty of space to play and explore and enjoy the outside. The session is free and open to families of all ages. Children must just need to bring a grown-up with them. Farm by the airport, Old Alderney Roots is the site, if you remember, as you go past. From 2 o'clock, it's a free event just to help, and it sounds like a bit of fun for all. Right, let's get back to the music. Now we're going to Alabama 3. We're in 2023 for this one. It's If I've Never Seen the Sunshine.

that was Alabama 3 with If I'd Never Seen the Sunshine. Right, let's do this one. This is the Dead South. I haven't listened to it for a while. That's why I suddenly thought, oh, yeah, I'll have a quick listen. 2014 it came out. The album was called Good Company. And the one I particularly love, and I love if you get the chance to watch the music video that goes with it. It's just a great little bit of fun. In Hell, I'll Be in Good Company.

And that was the Dead South in Good Company. Right, I'm going to go for this next one because it's sort of a similar kind of a folky vibe, although this one's been sort of funkied up, if that's the right word to use. It is Chris Rodriguez and Abby the Spoon Lady. 2018, it actually came out as a single. I remember it coming out and just really enjoying it. Again, I hadn't really listened to it for a while, and this is the funk remix, would you believe, Angels in Heaven.

And that was Angels in Heaven by Chris Rodriguez and Abby the Spoon Lady, 2018. That came out as a single. Right, we really have run out of time. We've got one more song to go. We're going to use local talent because it's Robert J. Hunter to take us to the news with Kind-Hearted Woman. Just takes me to say goodbye to you all and hope you're all doing well. The sun is definitely trying to pop out, so that's rather nice on this lovely bank holiday weekend. I hope you're, as I say, doing well. We've got Vinyl Vaughan in the building taking us through lunch, so we know that's going to be good. And it's a little ta-ra from me. I'm off on my holidays, so I shall see you when I get back. And so bye for now.

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3: Three people have died after a suspected disease outbreak on a cruise ship. John Collins reports.
4: A British tourist is in hospital in South Africa and there has been one confirmed case of hantavirus. The outbreak was confirmed by Dutch cruise ship MV Hondius, which was sailing from Argentina to Cape Verde. Now, hantavirus infections, which are usually spread by infected rodents, can affect the lungs and breathing and could be fatal.
3: Food prices here in the UK could be 50% higher by November. That's compared to levels at the start of the cost of living crisis back in 2021. The Energy and Climate Intelligence Unit says it's a combination of extreme weather and global supply disruptions. The UK could be joining a £78 billion loan to the Ukraine. It's expected the PM will announce a bid to join the programme today in a move which could be good for the UK-EU ties.
5: That is very good for Ukraine because it will give Ukraine capability that it desperately needs in year five of this conflict. And it's very good for the UK because it'll be capability that leads to jobs in the United Kingdom. And it's very good for UK-EU relations.
3: Sir Keir Starmer says it will create opportunities for British defence firms to compete for contracts. 12 people have been injured after a shooting in the US. Police say it happened on Sunday and no arrests have yet been made. There was no reason to believe there is still a threat to the general public. It's said to have happened at a party around Oklahoma City. You could soon be benefiting from a new cancer jab on the NHS. Thousands of patients can take advantage of this one-minute jab which targets and kills cancer cells. It's said to be powerful against several types of the disease, including breast and lung. And there is soon to be a new member of the royal family. It's been today announced that Princess Eugenie is pregnant with her third child. She confirmed it with a post on social media. The king is said to be delighted. That's the latest here from Radio News Hub. I'm Matthew Dudley.
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9: A very good afternoon to you. It's Vinyl Vaughan here till 2 o'clock on this sunny bank holiday Monday. Mostly sunny, 15 Celsius. Thank you very much to Annie for the last couple of hours. I love her music. I love the music that she plays, and it's really a question of sort of digging out those tunes that you haven't heard for such a long time and giving them a play again.

Kicking off today's show with Sister Sledge and the remix of Lost in Music from 1979. All those years ago, Nicky Leclerc, if you're listening, that probably takes you back to the Golden Monkey or Barbarella's in Guernsey. My goodness me, those were the days. And it still packs the dance floor now. Brilliant, Nile Rodgers there. Well, 8 minutes past 12. I hope you're having a very good bank holiday Monday, whatever you're doing, whether you're listening to us in the garden as you're potting your plants, or you may be in the kitchen preparing a barbecue for later, whatever you're doing. Thank you very much for your company, not only in Audley, but if you're listening to us elsewhere as well. It's good to have you on board. Pet Shop Boys live now, 2023. Dreamland, the greatest hits album, and this is live in Copenhagen, single bilingual.

0: Pet Shop Boys and Savida. Right, looking at the news in Guernsey at the moment, let's see what's happening across the pond. And Rotary Guernseyers have purchased some boys and they're placed off home to help protect puffins. That's a rather good idea. The two puffin awareness markers have been placed adjacent to Puffin Bay to remind those using boats and jet skis of the 6-knot speed limit and to protect rafting puffins from disturbance. That's the Pet Shop Boys there. Right, 14 minutes past 12 on Riduna Radio. And a quick word from one of our sponsors.
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Well, no show of mine is complete without playing you a little bit of Dire Straits. And they're one band that's never reformed. And I know everyone wants them to. I've been lucky enough to see them three times in concert in the 80s and 90s. And what a great band. What a great songwriter Mark Knopfler is. And that was Lady Writer from the album Communique. Right, let's have a quick look at the travel and weather. First of all, the travel. The Audley Guernsey, the GR205, 12:35, that actually left at 11 minutes past 12 and has landed in Guernsey now. So everything is all on time at the airport. So please check in with the boys as per usual. Let's have a look at the weather and see what that's doing. This forecast is from now until Tuesday at 12 noon. The weather, a risk of isolated thundery showers near the Normandy coast at first. Well, that didn't happen. Rain spreading northwards overnight. Well, as long as it's overnight, that's fine. Perhaps locally heavy. That's good for the gardens with mist or fog patches. The visibility is good, becoming moderate, locally poor or very poor later. Sea state is smooth, locally slight, so good to be on the sea today. Forecast from Tuesday at noon until Wednesday at noon. The wind cyclonic 2 to 4, soon becoming north to northwest, veering northeast to east 4 to 5 overnight. The weather, rain and mist fog in the south, soon clearing and showers developing. And the visibility good, occasionally moderate, perhaps locally poor at first. So that's your travel and your weather. And this is the brand new single from Lainey Wilson. And it's called Can't Sit Still. I can't sit still to this one, that's for sure.

Lainey Wilson, Can't Sit Still. Well, I just can't sit still to that record. And that is New Country. That's what it's all about. And it's sweeping the UK, thank goodness. They have the C2C Country Music Festivals in March. And big news with Morgan Wallen. And I'm off to see Garth Brooks next month. He's in Hyde Park. And the Zac Brown Band are supporting. Really, really looking forward to that. One great artist. And, of course, Morgan Wallen, popular these days, as well as Ella Langley. You may have heard Choosing Texas, of course, a huge, huge worldwide number one. Well, she's got together with Morgan Wallen on a brand new single. So two country music songs in a row. This is I Can't Love You Anymore.

Ella Langley and Morgan Wallen and the brand new single. 1990, the 4th of May. May the 4th be with you, as they say. 1990, and what was number one in the UK? Singles charts, I should say. But it had been number one for 4 weeks, and it's probably in my top three of Madonna's songs. Number one was this classic called Vogue. That's only 36 years ago. Wow! Seems like yesterday.

Brilliant. Blue Oyster Cult and Don't Fear the Reaper from 1978. And what a great tune that is. That's in my top 20 of all time. I simply love that song. This is from The Long Road Out of Eden now, and The Eagles and How Long at 22 minutes to 1. An update on the happenings in Alderney after this.

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1: Right, let's have a look and see what's happening on our beautiful island on this bank holiday. Monday, currently 15 Celsius and sunny. 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And don't forget the museum's open today between 2 and 4:30 as well, as all our historic attractions like the Napoleonic Telegraph Tower, the Roman Fort, the World War II Naval Range, the Hospital Bunker, and the Victorian Fort Doyle. 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On Wednesday, don't forget, the divers have a weekly meat draw, and that kicks off from 5:30pm when they start selling tickets. On Thursday the 7th of May, AI in MedTech. That's at the Alderney Tech Hub at 7pm. And there's a musical bingo with yours truly, Varnell Vaughan, with the Alderney Theatre Group. 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And that includes your bingo cards as well. To book a table, contact the Georgian. Right, Friday the 8th of May, 2 o'clock in the afternoon at the Alderney Tech Hub, Spot the Scam. That's quite interesting because we hear so many swishings and scams and all sorts. The divers have a games club on a Friday from 6:30 in the evening, and that's open to all ages. May the 9th on Saturday, I can't see anything happening in the island at all. No. On the Sunday, the 10th of May, Elizabeth the Train, she's running two departures, 2 o'clock and 3:30, and that's from the Bray Station through to Manet Quarry. Also on a Sunday, don't forget, every Sunday there's a Ramblers Wellbeing Walk at 2:45pm in front of the moorings.

Caught in the safety net of Riduna Radio, Bird of Paradise, some Snowy White, Thin Lizzy. And that was a big hit in the mid-80s. Great, great song. Love it.

So good. Cinderella and a little bit of Fireball. 9 minutes to one on Ride In Radio. Gary Murchie is popping in to see me after the news at one, and we're going to be playing some tunes together.

0: Number one in the Billboard charts in 1986 and top 10 in the UK. And my favourite record of 1986, Steve Winwood, formerly of Traffic and all those great, great bands, and Higher Love.
1: I've just 30 seconds to tell you the time. It's not that I'm rushing, it's just that I'm eager to tell you we've got some new stock and share a few seconds on Alderney clocks. There's blue and there's coral and there's green and there's grey. They'll soothe your demeanour for most of the day. 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
2: 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The ones that still feel like winter, and the ones where suddenly it...
0: Yay!
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0: Right, coming up to 1 o'clock, and after the news at 1 o'clock, my good friend Gary is in the building, and we're going to be spinning some great tunes, so don't go away anywhere.

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3: The man who was charged after an alleged bomb hoax at a Peter Kay show has been ordered to leave the courtroom. It's been reported that 19-year-old Omar Majed of Graham Road, Saltley in Birmingham, was repeatedly asked to sit down in court and had to be escorted out after shouting about his bail conditions. The case will now be heard in the Crown Court at the start of June. Three people have died after a suspected disease outbreak on a cruise ship. John Collins has more.
4: A British tourist is in hospital in South Africa and there has been one confirmed case of hantavirus. The outbreak was confirmed by Dutch cruise ship MV Hondius, which was sailing from Argentina to Cape Verde. Now, hantavirus infections, which are usually spread by infected rodents, can affect the lungs and breathing and could be fatal.
3: Food prices here in the UK could be 50% higher by November. That's compared to levels at the start of the cost of living crisis in mid-2021. The Energy and Climate Intelligence Unit says it's a combination of extreme weather and global supply disruptions. The UK could be joining a £78 billion loan to the Ukraine. It's expected the PM will announce our bid to join the programme today in a move which would be very good for UK-EU ties.
5: That is very good for Ukraine because it will give Ukraine capability that it desperately needs in year five of this conflict. And it's very good for the UK because it'll be capability that leads to jobs in the United Kingdom. And it's very good for UK-EU relations.
3: Sir Keir Starmer says it will create opportunities for British defence firms to compete for contracts. There is soon to be a new member of the royal family. It's today being announced that Princess Eugene is pregnant with her third child. She's confirmed it with a post on social media, and the king is said to be delighted. And in the Scottish Premier League, Hearts welcome Rangers for a 5:30 kickoff. They currently sit 4 points ahead of the Jers, and a win today for Hearts will see them 3 points clear at the very top of the table. That's the latest from Radio News Hub. I'm Matthew Dudley.
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8: Welcome back to side two of our lunchtime on a Monday, and it's Bank Holiday Monday. It's 15 Celsius and sunny, so we're having a good day whatever you're doing. And I've got my good friend Gary Murchie in the studio, and we're going to be playing you some great banging songs. And the first one to open it is this one, and he's going to guess who's singing.

0: There you go, Leo Slay. Originally out in 1977, Thunder in My Heart. And of course, it was a big hit in the mid-2000s for Mech and Leo Sayer. And talking of Leo Sayer is my good friend Gary Murch, who's in the studio. Hello, Gary.
1: Hello,
0: everyone.
1: Hello, everybody out there.
0: And you like Leo Sayer, don't you?
1: Oh, very much. Yeah.
0: Yeah. And he's a great, great artist. And as I say, he's still doing the touring now and gigging. And a good songwriter as well.
1: Absolutely. I mean, that's one of the reasons why I really do like him, actually. He's not only a good singer, but, really good songwriter.
0: Yeah. And he's got such a back catalogue of songs. He's living in Australia now, he's good old Leo.
1: So, yeah.
0: Yes, yeah. I met him once down at a party in Brighton, and my lovely wife, Gina, had too much to drink, and she was very big into hairdressing at the time, and she threatened to cut Leo's hair.
1: Oh, he's trademarked.
0: He says, no, I don't want a haircut. I'll buy you a wine instead.
1: Yeah, I managed to see him when he played at Summeray Park in Guernsey a few years back.
0: Oh, now, yes, yeah. Yes, they had a gig, yeah. Didn't they?
1: And that was really good. Really,
0: I think, good. Atomic Kitten were on that as well.
1: I think so, yeah, they were, yeah.
0: They were a good band, yeah. Right, anyhow, enough of that. We're going to start off going back to the summer of 1974, and that was a long, hot summer as well. And George McRae.
1: Oh, yes.
0: Yeah.
1: Yeah, this really takes me back, I must admit, takes me back, and great sunny Sundays. This just reminds me, for some reason, when myself and the wife have been away in the UK and we've been driving, I normally put it on a sort of like a playlist, and it just brings a smile to my face.
0: Yeah, George McRae actually was a session player for Casey and the Sunshine Band.
1: Oh, right, I didn't know that.
0: At Muscle Shoals down in Miami. And he walked through the studio one day when Casey was recording this new song, and he said, well, yeah, why don't you have a go at it, you know, vocals and what have you, because it was going to be their new single.
1: Yeah.
0: And they liked it so much that they let George stay on the vocals.
1: Oh, wow. That's
0: good. And, of course, he had a follow-up to that, I Can't Leave You Alone, if you remember.
1: That's right, yeah.
0: Well, let's hear this. The summer of 74, the sun beating down, rather like it is today.
1: I can feel it.
0: And this was on the airwaves.

0: Oh, the summer of 74 and George McRae and Rock Your Baby. Number one, both sides of the Atlantic. What a great summer that was. And what a great decade as well, because I don't know about you, Gary, but I love all that soul and that Philadelphia. It's so well produced, wasn't it?
1: I mean, I think being a vocalist myself in a band, I think I tend to listen more to the vocals than anything else. Don't get me wrong. I mean, you know, the melodies and everything, you know, guitars, drums, whatever. But I have to say, I think you're quite right. At that time, the soulful sound of most of the vocals that were done on tracks at that period, it just gave you that happy feeling, you know?
0: Yeah, you summed it up very well there. I was looking to a word for it, and it is summed it up. And, of course, we're going to go back to 1974 again now, because we're going to play another huge big hit, which was number one in America, number two in the UK, Andy Kim and Rock Me Gently.
1: That's it.

0: 5 years before that, had a number one in the UK, and it was number one for 8 weeks. It was Bubblegum.
1: All right. Okay. Yeah.
0: And he actually co-wrote it, and he appeared on the recording of it as well. So you will hear Andy Kim's voice on this particular track. Mm. And it was Sugar Sugar the Archies.
1: Oh, of course, yeah. Sugar. Yeah.
0: He was connected with that. But we're going to hear Andy Kim. And again, another great, great sound. So well produced, wasn't it, Gary?
1: Absolutely fantastic. Again, and great vocals.
0: Rock Me Gently.

0: Andy Kim and Rock Me Gently from 1974. And that is just such a great song. It captures that sort of era as well. Well, we're going to play one for your lovely wife, Kat, next.
1: Oh, excellent.
0: She'll be pleased, will she?
2: Oh, absolutely. Yeah. It's a track that she shares with our daughter and that. And it's basically a track that sort of sums up how the wife sort of pushed the daughter to sort of strive for better, to do better things. And it's something that they both look and smile when we play this track.
0: Oh, brilliant. Well, it's from the album Confessions on the Dance Floor, about 2005. And in fact, Madonna's got a new album coming out in July, Confessions of a Dance Floor, Volume 2.
2: Hmm.
0: I don't think she's asked Bjorn and Benny from ABBA for any remixes. But this is Madonna and Bush.

0: Madonna and Bush. I like that.
1: Yeah, well, it's one of those ones that you can quite easily sort of miss it if you listen to the album. But honestly, it's a great
0: track. You know, Cat, you've got a good choice there. You've got very, very good choice, I must say. Just looking at the Travel and Weather and the Guernsey to Audley, the 206 left Guernsey at 1:07. And should be in Alderney now. So everything's all on time at the airport. So check in with the lads there. And a good day for flying. It's currently 15 Celsius and partly sunny. And let's have a quick look at the weather and see what that's doing. This forecast is from now until Tuesday at 12 noon. The weather, a risk of isolated thundery showers near the Normandy coast at first. Well, that didn't happen. Rain spreading northwards overnight. Well, that's all right. We don't mind if it rains at night. Perhaps locally heavy with mist or fog patches. Visibility good, becoming moderate, locally poor or very poor later. Quick look at the forecast from Tuesday into Wednesday, 12 noon Tuesday until 12 noon on Wednesday. The weather, rain and mist or fog in the south, soon clearing, showers developing. Well, that's okay. We don't mind that. I think the gardens need a bit of a water at the moment.
1: Mine certainly does.
0: Yep. Gary says his garden does. Visibility good, occasionally moderate, perhaps locally poor at first. And the sea state smooth, occasionally slight, increasing slight to moderate later. It's 1:22 on Riduna Radio. And I'm with Gary Murchie here, him of Elysium. Well, he's been in so many bands, it's unbelievable.
1: Yeah, I think I've sort of changed bands over the years.
0: You certainly have, Gary.
1: Yeah, yeah.
0: And you've had more comebacks than take that, I understand. Well, we're going to play one of your tracks now. And tell us about it.
1: Well, yeah, it's one of the tracks that we did in, I think it was about 1987-88, we recorded it at Ocean Studios, produced by Tim Brann. The band I was in at the time was a band called Away and Beyond. And we'd written a self-penned album, sort of prog rock. And we were quite lucky because when we were doing the final mixes and that, I'd become quite friendly with the late Ian Cooley. For those who don't know, he was the keyboard player with Paul Young of Wherever I Lay My Hat fame. And he came to live in Guernsey for a few years. And not only did he play keyboard for Paul Young, but numerous other bands. And one of them was for a band that I am very, very dear to my heart, which is Pink Floyd. So we're down in the studio, we're doing the final mix, and Ian comes down into the studio and chap is following on behind him. And it wasn't until I sort of double took, I realized it was my hero, Dave Gilmour from Pink Floyd.
0: Never.
1: And
0: wow.
1: Yeah, and he sat in for about half an hour and sort of listened to us doing a mix, and we sort of like very sort of coyish said, well, what do you think? And he said, well, I think it's a really good album, really well penned, and basically I you can take it with a pinch of salt as to what he really thought, but I like to think that he enjoyed listening to the tracks, and
0: that's really amazing. Good. What a compliment that is. I can't believe that. Anyhow, should we give it a spin?
1: Yeah.

0: Yeah, how about that then? Yeah, over to you, Gary. Tell us.
1: I'm very proud of that track, to be honest with you. It's the only one on the album where I actually wrote all the lyrics and helped put together the melody. I mean, the rest of the guys pretty much put the rest of the album together, and I just threw in vocal lines where, you know, where appropriate. But that track, yeah, that means a lot to me. But I mean, obviously, the circumstances of recording the album and then, you know, meeting Dave Gilmore and that, you know, to me was just like the icing on top of the cake, like, you know. So, yeah, many, many fond memories of 87, 88 when we did that album, yeah.
0: Yeah, well, I've not heard that track before, but I will say it's well produced. And what I like about it, I feel I know it already on first hearing. Do you know what I'm trying to say?
1: Yeah, I think it's the melody, and I think subconsciously we may have sort of imported snippets of, you know, bits of like Marillion sort of sound and different stuff like that. You know, the melodies may be a little bit imported, but yeah. I'd like to think that they're our own inspiration. You know?
0: Well, there's nothing wrong with that at all. Mm. And talking of Marillion and Fish, I understand you met Fish once.
1: Yeah, I mean, they came over again in the sort of mid to late 80s and played a gig in Guernsey at Beau Séjour, and I was playing in a band then called Splat, which a lot of Guernsey people may or may not remember. We were sort of like the big thing of 87, 88. In fact, we played the first Balcony gig and that, but getting back to the Fish thing, we were sort of out and about, sort of having a drink, and we went into the establishment, which was known then as the Coal Hole. I think it's below the Prince of Wales or whatever.
0: Oh, yes, top of Smith Street.
1: At the top of Smith Street, that's right. And we went in there, and sure enough, it's a day or so before they were playing the gig, and Fish was sat at the bar. He's real well known for a drink or two. Very, very tall chap, quite large, imposing guy, but really nice. And I'd said to the bass player, I said, I'm going to go over and have a chat with him. He said, you can't do that. And I said, what's stopping me? I'm just going to do it. I'll regret it if I don't. I went over, had a chat with him for about 10 minutes and that very broad Scots accent. But lovely guy. Love their music. And I think you've got something queued up. I'm going to try and guess what it is.
0: I have.
1: We're in the first few bars.
0: When they came over to Guernsey to do the gig at Beau Séjour, and let's face it, in those days we had loads and loads of great bands playing.
1: Absolutely.
0: Their album at the time was Clutching at Straws.
1: Clutching at Straws, absolutely. And that's an amazing album. In fact, I don't know an album they did that I didn't like, to be honest with you.
0: Do you think it was fair that the music journalists sort of took it on board that they were the next Genesis?
1: Yeah, they were sort of almost like, yeah, they were regarded, I think, by most of the music critics of the time as being a faux Genesis, like, you know, a sort of a poor man's Genesis. But I can understand why they related to some of the melodies and the ideas behind some of the songs, and they sort of like pushed it that way. But I think Marillion had their own sound, to be honest with you. And they had their own way of going about things. And I think they were a very, very good band, not taking anything away from Genesis and who would. But, you know, and to be likened to Genesis, well, that's not a bad thing in itself, is it?
0: No, it's not. Well, so to talk, you've got your own sound as well, and I can see it straying across to some sort of Marillion tracks. Mm. Now, I'm going to play you this, the opening bars. I'll see how long it takes you to give me the title of this track. It's coming up, says he. Yeah, it should be playing. Right, well, just bear with me.
1: Slight technical hitch.
0: Right. Now. No, it's not playing. Hold on just a second. We will have an advert break.
1: Clutching at Straws.
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0: And don't forget, Ryduna Fest is coming up, so you can get your tickets.
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0: Right, it is 24 minutes to 2 on Ryduna Radio, and with my good friend Gary Murchie, and I'm going to play you a Marillion track here, and we're going to see how long it takes you to name it. When it plays. The gremlins are working today, aren't they, Gary?
1: I can slightly hear it.
0: I'm going to play something else at the moment, and we will check it all out. It's a little bit of Kings of Leon and You Somebody.

Well, that was a bit of Kings of Leon and you, somebody. I do apologise if you're a Kings of Leon fan, but we've got so much music to cram in till 2 o'clock. And this should be the track. This is a bit of Rainbow and All Night Long. It's not playing incommunicado. Let's just try it one more time. Ah, there you go. It is now. It must have had a slow start.

0: That was no, it wasn't avocado, was it? In Community.
1: Freudian slip there. Yeah.
0: Great, great song, isn't it? Great.
1: Superb, superb.
0: Yeah, we love that one.
1: I mean, the man was larger than life, and I think that that's why when he had his time with Marillion, as the vocalist and that's what made the band. I was never so keen on them once they changed vocalists.
0: No, no. Well, we're talking of another band now, also from Scotland. You might know his brother Phil McCafferty.
1: this is his brother Dan
0: McCafferty, and This Flight Tonight, which was written by Joni Mitchell.
1: Joni Mitchell, of course. Yeah, I think you'd actually reminded
0: That's
1: me
0: right.
1: of that again recently.
0: What a great band! Oh, I love fantastic. Broken Down Angel,
1: Broken
0: 73,
1: Down, yeah, exactly.
0: Bad Boy.
1: Do you know, I always felt that when they replaced the late Bon Scott with the band, you know, AC/DC.
0: Yeah,
1: I always thought that he would have been a great contender. I mean, Brian Johnson from Geordie went on to fill the post, obviously, as we know. But I always thought Dan McCafferty would have been fantastic in the lineup as well as a vocalist.
0: Yeah, so 1974, This Flight Tonight.

0: Brilliant. Dan McCafferty and Nazareth. And I should play some more Nazareth on the station, because I love the band.
1: Very underrated. And people, you know, should really, you know, listen to them. Really good stuff, you know?
0: Yeah, definitely. And of course, 1975, you might remember this one.
1: Oh,
0: my wife. Oh. A little snippet of this. 14 minutes to two. We've got a few more songs to cram in. My White Bicycle.

0: Seagulls flying in the air. Well, that could be an ordinary song, couldn't it? And we're just looking up facts here because I always like to know if there's a bit more history behind a particular song. And it was recorded by a group Tomorrow. And you've learned something, Gary, haven't you?
1: Yes, Steve Howe actually was the guitarist who later went on to sort of perform, obviously, with Yes. You know, incredible.
0: Yes.
1: I didn't know that.
0: Yes. Yeah. Yes. Well, we are now going to go back to October 1974. And David Essex, I'm Gonna Make You a Star, was number one. This record was number two. It got to number one in America, and quite rightly so. It's in my top 20 of all time. They're a Canadian band, and you chose it on your list.
1: Is it a band called Rush?
0: It's a Canadian band, and it's a brilliant, brilliant song. And you said, well, we've got to play it. They had a follow-up to the this particular record, which only got to about number 26 in the charts, called Roll On Down the Highway.
1: Oh,
0: yes. Now, isn't this such a good intro?
1: Oh,
0: it's a feel-good intro.
1: Let's rock.
0: Enjoy.

0: the great Bachman Turner Overdrive, and so good. Did you like Wishbone Ash Argus?
1: Oh, Wishbone Ash Argus. Again, bands from the 70s, they really were my sort of, you know, go-to bands. Like,
0: do you know this track I'm about to play now, Blown Free? It's one of John Randall's favourites. The late, great John Randall. Yeah.
1: Lovely guy.
0: Lovely guy. And he used to play this to death, and quite rightly so. He introduced me to this, Blowing Free.

0: I was just saying to Gary that we could carry on all afternoon. Got so many. I mean, I've got loads more to play. Oh. Gary.
1: Yeah.
0: Now, this is a band that I saw last year. They were doing their 50th tour. And we saw them at the London Palladium. Do you recognise this?
1: I do.
0: Let's name that tune. With Gary Murchie.
1: Sounds like Uriah Heep.
0: Spot on.
1: Again, fantastic band of the 70s. Yep. But still, as you say, still going out.
0: Still going strong. We saw them last year in concert. Here's a bit of The Wizard.

0: 88 from they had a
1: Uriah
0: crisis
1: Heep
0: on,
1: and the Wizard. We've got to just whiz through all these ones. And I particularly love We Can't Dance Genesis, a track that's about 10 minutes long. But hopefully we'll get to that little bit that is really good in the chorus.

0: Driving the Last Spike from Genesis. Well, Gary, thank you very much for popping in at short notice.
1: No problem at all.
0: You're going to have to come back again.
1: I would love to.
0: And we're going to have to have a 5-hour show. And we're going to finish.
1: Oh,
0: I haven't heard this band in a long time. And we were talking about bands that still sound as fresh as ever in this decade as they did back in the 70s, like ELO and all that.
1: Absolutely.
0: Do you think Supertramp traveled the test of time?
1: I would have liked to, I'd like to think so. I mean, I think that this particular album is, that this track is from, is you know, has stood the test of time. I mean, Breakfast in America was most probably the most commercial album that most people know them for, sort of like, you know. But I have to say, this particular track, again, it means so much to me personally, but I think it was a good track off the album of its time, you know.
0: Yeah. Was this from Crime of the Century?
1: It was from Crime of the Century, that's right.
0: Right, right, you're bloody well right. You've got a bloody right to know. Brilliant stuff, eh? Brilliant stuff. This always reminds me of Hopeville, Brian's.
1: Oh, yes, yes, Hopeville.
0: Dawson Arms. But great, great band. Yeah. Right, nice to have you on board.
1: Yeah.
0: Boyd's in the building. He's taken over after 2 o'clock. And I shall be on the airwaves on Wednesday. Following the football today, there's Chelsea versus Nottingham Forest, and it's all go at the top of the Premier League between Arsenal and Man City. And they're up against Everton, Man City and Everton, 8 o'clock tonight. Have a good afternoon, whatever you do.

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2: Three people have died and three more are ill after a suspected disease outbreak on a cruise ship. John Collins has more.
3: A British tourist is one of those ill and is in hospital in South Africa. The outbreak was confirmed by Dutch cruise ship MV Hondius, which was sailing from Argentina to Cape Verde. There's no specific treatment or cure, but patients have a better chance of survival if they receive early medical attention.
2: The UK could be joining an EU loan to the Ukraine. It's expected the PM will announce our bids to join the £78 billion initiative whilst at the EPC summit.
4: So it's vital that we work with international leaders on both fronts. So today I'll be discussing Ukraine and what more we can do to support Ukraine and make sure that we get the lasting peace that we need.
2: The UK will also slap further sanctions on Russian companies later this week. That's to try and disrupt military supply chains. New research shows UK food prices are on track to be 50% higher by November. That's compared to levels at the start of the cost of living crisis in mid-2021. The Energy and Climate Intelligence Unit say combinations of extreme weather, global supply disruptions and exposure to volatile oil and gas markets had compounded pressures on the food system. At least 12 people have been injured after a shooting in the US. It happened at a party near Oklahoma City, and Edmond police say the victims are all in various conditions. Tens of thousands of patients could benefit from a one-minute cancer jab here in the UK. The injection works by telling the body's immune system to recognise and kill cancer cells. It's powerful against several types of the disease, including lung and neck. It will be rolled out by the NHS. Happy Star Wars Day to those who celebrate. To market is a rare 1980s poster. It's going up for sale and could fetch up to £20,000 at auction. It's described as one of the most desirable posters in the entire franchise. And in the football, Man City continue their hunt for the title as they take on Everton. That's the latest from Radio News Hub. I'm Matthew Dudley.
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8: And a very good afternoon to you all. It's Boyd on the radio now. You've got me for two whole hours. Thank you to Devon for a good show, the last 2 hours. Thank you very much. And Annie, previous 2 hours. Loved some of those tracks, Annie. Thank you very much. Oh, can't forget the boss, can I? Because otherwise he'll be sulky. Anyway, you've got Boyd for 2 hours. The usual mix bag of genres and types of music. Obviously, we'll have the weather and the travel. And we'll have a little bit of what's ons. We're going to slide now from Time Is Tight on Booker T into The Levellers' What a Beautiful Day, because that just about sums it up. It's a bit of a protest song when it was written, during the John Major's government. But we won't get any political. I'm just going to say I'm playing this track because it is a beautiful day.

There you go, The Levellers, What a Beautiful Day. So from a song that was written, sort of bit of a protest, to a song, this one's by Amy Winehouse, and it's written not as a protest against anybody, more a comment about her life and the tragic life that she was having. Got an incredibly gifted ability to choose the wrong sort of men around her, but that's another matter. Anyway, it's a great song. A bit of a doo-wop. It's typical Amy, so it's got the doo-wop in, and it's got a heavy backing vocals, heavy singers behind her. It's her signature sound, and it's a great one. It is. Tragic loss to the music world. Amy Winehouse, Between the Cheats.

There we go. Amy Winehouse, Between the Cheats. A bit of doo-wop for you. Wonderful Amy Winehouse. Next track is by an artist called Eddie Dalton. I have to say, I didn't know a great deal about Eddie. He's an old-style blues and soul singer. But I love the track, title of the track, because it's Another Day Older. And there's one line that says, I don't move as good as I used to. Now, all I'm saying is I went to Pilates this morning. It's the only one I've been able to get to on a Monday this week, or the moment. And I have to say, I wasn't moving as good as I used to. So thank you, Natalie, for putting me through sheer pain. Yeah, I can't even say there's any pleasure there. So I'm going to dedicate this one to Natalie.

after you all, to move a little good as I used to. Middle. Anyway, the track is called Another Day Old, and the artist is Eddie Dalton. And this is definitely a smoochy one if you've got somebody near.

There you go, Eddie Dalton. I'm ashamed to say, I thought it was an old soul singer. That's an AI. I wish I'd be playing it again. I've got this thing about it. Sorry, Mr. Llewellyn, if you are listening, because I know you'll be frothing at the gills if you realise I was playing an AI-generated song. Oh, my Lord, what's the world coming to? Okay, anyway, I did like the song. The next one is definitely, most definitely not AI-generated. It's by a band of angels singing after me. Sly and Robbie, Red Dragon, Brian Gold, Tony Gold. It's a bit of soul for you. The track is called Compliments on Your Kiss. So perhaps it is. I can compliment Kathy. Yes, I can compliment Kathy on her kiss. That's most appropriate. Okay, the track is called Compliments on Your Kiss. A bit of reggae for you. A bit of slow reggae.

There you go. I hope you enjoy that. I know a certain young lady. I was going to say the East Midlands. It's not East Midlands. No, it's East Anglia. No, it's not East Anglia. She'll tell me off. I get the regions wrong. If it's east of Birmingham, it's East Midlands. Compliments on your kiss. Sly and Robbie, Red Dragon, Brian Gold. There we go, Tony Gold. A bit of, I think it's described as radio-friendly reggae. Whatever, I liked it. We're changing slight change of style here. Again, this is appropriate. God, this is almost professional broadcasting here, Kelly. Bear in mind the last comment. It's by an artist called Mika Miller, and the track is called "Will I See You Again." It's a bit of blue-eyed soul. It's from Manchester lass. Sings jazz, sings soul, sings blues. Regular attender of Ronnie Scott's, and he's currently on a worldwide tour. Good on the girl. So yes, this is "Will I See You Again" by Mika Miller. I'm laughing at my own jokes here. Never mind.

0: There we go. Mika Miller. What a great voice that young lady's got. Yeah. And a Mancunian to boot. Right. We'll have a couple of words from our sponsors. I'm a little bit late. I'll get told off. And then we'll do goes into the weather and travel.
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0: Okay, we'll deal with the weather first. We're going to run a nice, cuddly, soft one. We're not going to go for the cyclonic 2-4 malarkey. The forecast. Today is turning cloudy this afternoon, with any remaining sunny spells becoming limited. My fault for playing What a Beautiful Day. It will stay mostly dry, however, under a light northerly breeze. Tonight, it's cloudy with spells of light rain initially, and the rain will become steadier and likely heavier in the early hours. There is expected to be a moderate to north-east breeze. We're expecting a maximum high of 15 degrees, with a low of 8. Sunset this evening is at 20:32. In relation to the tides, the next tide is a low one, which is at 15:43, with a height of 1.49. And there's a high tide this evening at 21:36, with a height of 5.62. Now, in relation to the flights, the history today has been all over the shop. They started off bang on time, then they were 25 minutes early. And at one stage, the afternoon, Alderney to Guernsey, was 30 minutes early. Then for some reason, they've dropped to being a tad late. In fact, the Alderney to Southampton flight was 50 minutes late. How dare it? So keep your eye on the clock. I'll keep my eye open to make sure we can warn you if there's any further drastic delays. So that's thank you very much. That's your flights, that's your weather. Let's have some music now. The last track I played you was by Mika Miller, Will I See You Again, Mancunian blue-eyed soul singer. We're going backwards now into the 1970s, 1976. The Bellamy Brothers track. Bellamy Brothers track. Let Your Love Flow. A bit of sort of country rock, I suppose you want to call it.

There you go, a bit of country country rock, what do you call it anyway? The Bellamy Brothers, who are actually real brothers. Unusual in this day and age for brothers to be called brothers who actually aren't brothers. The next track is by a man outstanding in his field, and it's such a hugely overused word, but a legend. This man was, well, he is a legend, although he's no longer with us now. His name's Ray Charles. You may have heard of him. And this is a track off an album of his called Ray Charles Genius Loves Company. And it's a track where he's accompanied by a number of other very, very good musicians and singers. And the one joining him today for this track, Fever, is Natalie Cole, the daughter of, if you remember him, Nat King Cole. It's a great track. The track's called Fever. And it's Ray Charles. Say again, it's Ray Charles with Natalie Cole.

0: You ain't right, Ray.
1: There you go. The fabulous Ray Charles with the equally gorgeous Natalie Cole singing Fever. Now, as I said to you, that's off a track of theirs with featuring Ray Charles and loads of other artists. It's called Ray Charles, Genius Loves Company. And one of the people on that track with him is a singer called Gladys Knight. But this track I'm going to play for you now isn't Gladys Knight with Ray Charles, it's Gladys Knight with her Pips. Probably her signature song, probably the song that our Glad was well known for. The title actually came out as a result of the writer having a conversation with an actress called Farrah Fawcett. Remember her, Charlie's Angels. Anyway, he rang her up and he said, "Oh, how you doing? Where are you going?" And she said, "I'm on the midnight train to Georgia." That he thought was a great line for a song, hence Midnight Train to Georgia was born. Recorded by a load of artists, but I think this is probably the best one. It's Gladys Knight and Z Pips.

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4: Okay, let's see what's happening on this wonderful island of Alderney. Coming up on Wednesday, that's the 6th of May, there's an informal pilotage talk taking place at the Sailing Club, Alderney Sailing Club. 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They're going to share their knowledge and experience of navigating safely in Alderney waters. So, 6 o'clock in the Sailing Club. All are welcome, members and non-members, because you'll be signed in if you are a non-member. Okay. Musical bingo the following day. That is Thursday, the 7th of May. The Alderney Theatre Group are organising a fundraiser for the theatre group. They'll bring you live music, theatre entertainment. Sorry, who are bringing you live music, theatre and entertainment throughout this year and beyond. So in order to raise funds, they're holding a musical bingo with Vinyl Vaughan, the station's Vinyl Vaughan. On Thursday, the 7th of May, it eyes down at 8 o'clock. It's at the Georgian House. The tickets are found £25, which will include a buffet supper and bingo cards. So if you want to go, book at the info at georgianalderney.com or call the Georgian on 01481 822471. So that's the theatre group. If you've never played musical bingo before, it's a great game, great fun, and I'm sure it'll be helped by the odd glass of lemonade. Right, Wish Drive. On Friday the 8th of May at the Masonic Hall. That's at 7 p.m. So if you're into whist, Masonic Hall, 7 o'clock on Friday. It's £3.50. Everybody's welcome, whether or not you've played before. Join beginners are welcome. And drinks are available. Please bring savoury or sweet snacks for the nibbles table. So if you want to go to the play whist at the Masonic Hall, it's in raising funds for Cancer Research UK. Give Jan Walker a ring on 07781 109 312. Okay, what else have we got? Oh yes, on Saturday the 9th, if you want to have a little flutter, there's a race meeting at the Moorings. Get ready for an exciting evening of racing, fun and prizes. The first race starts at 7:30. Been organised by the Alderney Darts League. Delicious food is available until 8:30 p.m. So it's a race meeting at the Moorings on Saturday the 9th. First race starts at 7:30. Now, if you're into little spiky things, says he, the Alderney Hedgehog Research are inviting. We invite you to find out more about the ongoing research into these rare blonde hedgehogs. So if you're interested in wildlife in general and blonde hedgehogs in particular, have a look at the website, alderneyhedgehogs.com. That'll tell you all about it. Yes, and the last one for the time being is Wednesday the 13th. That's a week on Wednesday at the Island Hall. The Alderney Theatre Group are performing a one-act play, which has been written by good old Lee Fluitt, directed by Charlotte Newton. The play is called Child's Play. And it's a one-act one. They're doing two performances on Wednesday the 17th. Performance number one, the doors are open at 6:45 and curtain is up at 7 p.m. And the second performance, the doors are open at 7:45 and the curtain is up at 8. Okay, there you go. So, well worth going. If you want to go, as I said, I got my ticket and I've seen all of Lee's productions so far, so to speak, your worships. It's well worth going to see. So that's Wednesday the 13th of May. If you want to go, get your tickets from Anchors, from the lovely Mrs. Fluitt. £8 for Alderney Theatre Group members, and £10 if you're not. And if you're not, why not? Right, that's that out of the way. The papers are going everywhere. It's chaos in the studio here. Well, I've dropped a few papers. The last track I played for you was Midnight Train to Georgia by Gladys Knight of the Pips. We're going to sort of staying in Georgia, well, staying South America, Southern States of America. This is a track called Poke Salad Annie. It's by Tony Joe White. And poke salad, apparently poke is it's a green vegetable that if you pluck

Sound too much, I'm gonna tell you a little bit about this so that you understand what I'm talking about. Down there we have a plant that grows out in the woods and the fields. Looks something like a turnip green. Nearby called the poke salad. Poke salad. Used to know a girl lived down there and she'd go out in the evenings and pick her a mess of it. Carry it home and cook it for supper. Cause that's about all they had to eat. They did all right. Now down in Louisiana, where the alligators grow so mean, there lived a girl that I swear to the world

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Okay, one more to take us through to the news. Sorry, I will now have two more because I'll choose one and I'll let the machine choose the other. Take us through to the news because it's easier when the machine does it. I don't have to. Yeah, sink it in. I'm just being lazy today. Okay, you might have heard that the opening blast there because I didn't take turns off in time. Was a track from The Commitments. A track is called "Treat Her Right." It's a standard 12-bar blues. For those of you who know anything about music, unlike me, I'm just a drummer. But it's a 12-bar blues. It was first recorded in '65, I think. Anyway, the mid '60s, by the guy who wrote it. However, it's been covered by loads of other artists, one of whom were the Beatles. They recorded this track. But this is the track from the film The Commitments made, which is a great film. It looks a bit dated now because of styles and fashions, I have to say. But if you want a nice little light-hearted film, I'd thoroughly recommend it. That's the film The Commitments. Irrespective, it's a great track, and the track is called Treat Her Right.

There you go. That was the Commitments. I hope you enjoyed that. That's a treat to a right. I'm going to slide a quick one here now. It's Lulu Shout, way back in the 60s. Also recorded by a West Midlands band called the Redcaps. But Lulu was the one who had the hit with it. So it's Lulu and Shout. That'll take us through to the news.

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2: The man who was charged after an alleged bomb hoax at a Peter Kay show has been ordered to leave the courtroom. It's been reported that 19-year-old Omar Majed of Graham Road, Saltley in Birmingham, was repeatedly asked to sit down in court and had to be escorted out after shouting about his bail conditions. The case will now be heard in the Crown Court at the start of June. Three people have died after a suspected disease outbreak on a cruise ship. John Collins has more.
3: A British tourist is in hospital in South Africa and there has been one confirmed case of hantavirus. The outbreak was confirmed by Dutch cruise ship MV Hondius, which was sailing from Argentina to Cape Verde. Now, hantavirus infections, which are usually spread by infected rodents, can affect the lungs and breathing and could be fatal.
2: Food prices here in the UK could be 50% higher by November. That's compared to levels at the start of the cost of living crisis in mid-2021. The Energy and Climate Intelligence Unit says it's a combination of extreme weather and global supply disruptions. The UK could be joining a £78 billion loan to the Ukraine. It's expected the PM will announce our bid to join the programme today in a move which would be very good for UK-EU ties.
4: That is very good for Ukraine because it will give Ukraine capability that it desperately needs in year five of this conflict. And it's very good for the UK because it'll be capability that leads to jobs in the United Kingdom. And it's very good for UK-EU relations.
2: Sir Keir Starmer says it will create opportunities for British defence firms to compete for contracts. There is soon to be a new member of the royal family. It's today being announced that Princess Eugenie is pregnant with her third child. She's confirmed it with a post on social media, and the king is said to be delighted. And in the Scottish Premier League, Hearts welcome Rangers for a 5:30 kickoff. They currently sit 4 points ahead of the Jers, and a win today for Hearts will see them 3 points clear at the very top of the table. That's the latest from Radio News Hub. I'm Matthew Dudley.
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7: There we go. It's next track. I listen to this track and I always go, it's Sugar Pie Honey Bunch. It actually is I Can't Help Myself by the Four Tops. This takes me right back to when I was 15 or 16. Bit of a Motown fan. Dancing around in me brogues and me faded denim Levi's.

There you go. From the fabulous Motown record label. Yeah, it's probably because it takes me back to my glorious mid-teens when I just discovered Wine, Women and Song. Yeah, yeah. Yeah, happy times. Anyway, talking of happy times, I'd like to say thank you. It's one of the pluses about having 2 hours on the air is that occasionally if you want to say thank you to somebody, you can do it publicly. Last Friday, my car was sick. When I say sick, wouldn't start. The old problem. And hopefully it's been sorted. However, young Jake Woodnut, he very kindly towed me back to my home and dropped the car outside my home. However, whilst we were getting the tow and whatever fixed up, a young lady called Sue, I don't know her surname, so forgive me, Sue, but I think she's the mother of the farmer. Yeah, the farmer's wife. Is it the farmer's wife? Well, they're both farmers. Anyway, before I dig myself in any bigger hole, all I'll say is Sue did kindly offer to look after my dog whilst we were mucking around trying to get the car started and towing and whatever else. So to Jake, thank you very much for towing home. And to Sue, afraid I don't know your surname, Sue, my apologies. But if somebody does know her, will you please pass on my thanks to her or say that I've thanked her across the air. And likewise to Jake, because he's probably busy working, building his house, so he might not be listening. But much appreciated. It's a great example of living in a small community and people coming to help you when there's a need. Okay, that's that out of the way. Out of the way sounds rude. The next track is by an artist, a modern artist. We're mere snip of a lad, but he does retro. He's into retro rock and roll. It sounds like it should have been recorded in the 1960s. It was actually recorded in 2015, so it's not brand new. But the artist's name is J.D. McPherson. Straightforward, fast rock and roll, and the track is called Let the Good Times Roll. Sounds a bit like Eddie Cochran, do you think?

There you go. I wasn't wrong, was I? Very retro. Only 10 years old, although it's sounding like it could be from the 30 years old. And that's not a criticism. It's just the style of music. And said at first I thought it was Eddie Cochran that the opening a few bars with the bass player. Anyway, now on to somebody who unfortunately is no longer with us. She's singing in the clouds. Eva Cassidy. And this is a track of hers called Son of a Preacher Man. Now, some of you, the more knowledgeable, well, actually fairly average knowledgeable, you would say, well, that's surely Son of a Preacher Man. That was Dusty Springfield. Yes, it was Dusty Springfield, but this is Eva's version. Dusty had a hit with it in 1968, and this was released in 2015, which was unfortunately a couple of decades after her death, and that's after Eva Cassidy's death, however. Anyway, a singer sadly missed because she's got the sort of voice that could sing like an angel. She's probably singing with the angels now. Sweet, super voice, but then she could turn on the jazzy, soulful stuff. A brilliant voice, and unfortunately no longer with us. So it's Eva Cassidy doing her version of Son of a Preacher Man.

There you go. The brilliant Eva Cassidy, Son of a Preacher Man. Okay, next track is by a band I have to be honest, I'd never heard of. I heard it on a radio station, obviously when I hadn't got internet connection, when I was in my car. And it's a band called the California Honeydrops. The track is called 365 Flavors. It's about somebody who's got a woman who he's well pleased with 365 days a year. It was recorded this year, which is when I heard it. And it's a bit of funk, it's a bit of soul. The band, as I said, the band is called the California Honeydrops. I recommend, I'm going to be playing a few of their tracks over the next few weeks. But this is called 365 Flavors.

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0: There you go. A bit of Britpop from a couple of years ago. Mancunian, the Oasis. Okay, now, because I should have played the trailer for Travel and Weather with a particular sponsor in mind. So we'll have the trailer, and then I'll give you the update in the weather and the travel.
1: Is in association with Dave and his little garage by the harbour for all your fuel and used car requirements.
0: We had a mix then. We had broadcasting from the heart of Alderney, and we also had the travel and weather. Anyway, travel and weather is brought to you, I'll do it verbally, via Dave at the little garage. Well, thank you, Dave. Let's have a look at the weather forecast first of all now. So it's 1200 hours today until 1200 hours tomorrow. Wind, this is the full one, this is the posh forecast. Wind northerly 2 to 4, locally variable 1 to 3 around us, becoming cyclonic 2 to 4 later. The sea state is smooth, locally slight. The weather, risk of isolated thundery showers near the Normandy coast at first, and rain spreading northwards overnight. So we've got a bit of rain. The visibility is good, becoming moderate and then decreasing to locally poor or very poor later. The sea temperature is expected to reach a balmy 13.4 degrees. That's 13.4 degrees. On land, we're expecting a high of 15 degrees with a low of 8. Sunset this evening is at 20:32. In relation to the tides, we are just coming up to the low tide. Low tide at 15:43, and the height is at 1.49 metres, with a high tide later on at 21:36, with a height of 5.62. Now, the flights have fluctuated between being bang on time, being very early, and the Alderney Southampton was 50 minutes late. However, the Southampton to Alderney was, when I looked, scheduled to be on time at 15:50, but I will check a bit later on just to make sure that that information is correct. So that's the last one, the latest one, the Southampton to Alderney, is expected on time at 15:50, but I will check a bit nearer the date for that. Right, that's that out of the way. Shall we play some music, Boyd? Yes, let's play some music. What shall we play, Boyd? We'll play, another band that said I came across last week whilst choosing tracks. This is a band called Southern Avenue. Bit of a blues soul band from Memphis, 5 or 6 members. Their latest track released this year.

There you go. Upside by Southern Avenue. I love that blistering guitar sound towards the end. Yeah, excellent track. Excellent. Now, go from a very new band with a very new release to a band of all-stars. The band is actually called Jimmy Rogers All-Stars. I thought, I quite like this. They're quite good. And then I realised why I thought they're quite good. because the band, was they put an album together for an old blues singer. They put an album together to celebrate the life of an old blues player called Jimmy Rogers. And when I say a star-studded band, the star-studded band included Eric Clapton, Mick Jagger, Keith Richards, Jimmy Page, Robert Plant, Jeff Healey, could go on. Load of well-known, internationally well-known singers and players, guitarists and drummers to form this band just for one album. And it's called Blues, Blues, Brews, made by Jimmy Rogers All-Stars. This is a track called Blow, Wind, Blow. And it features the voice of Jeff Healey. A moment, a bit of blame drag there. Jeff Healey. It's very much of its ilk, but I do like the blues. I do like this style. And clearly I'm in good company with Jimmy Rogers and Eric Clapton and whatever else. Enjoy the track. You'll get more of this track, more of this album, over the next few weeks. So it's Blow, Wind, Blow by the Jimmy Rogers All-Stars.

0: Wow. I'm not certain it was the lead guitar player on that one, whether it was Eric Clapton or whether it was Jimmy Page. It could have been any of them. Excellent. Or Keith Richards, in fact, even. What a great track. As I shall be digging into that album, which is called the Jimmy Rogers All-Stars, I shall be digging into that in the next few weeks. Talking of me being all next, bit of change of plan. Until 2 o'clock, doing the same slot on Wednesday. However, Annie Burgess, the lovely Annie, is not available, so therefore Boyd will be sitting in for her at 10 o'clock. So I'm on 10 till 12 on Wednesday. We'll be playing in the Blues All-Stars then, Jimmy Rogers All-Stars, but I might play them on Friday, because on Friday I'm sitting in for the Mother Sam, who's finished her trek in Spain, her pilgrimage, and... but she's stuck, or rather, she can't get a flight back until Sunday. So I'm sitting in for Sam on Friday at some, I'm saying god awful time, but I can't say that, can't be Sam, at some frightfully awful time at 8 o'clock in the morning. Anyway, next track is, we'll do a What's On's. We'll get our adverts out of the way, and then we'll do a quick blast of What's On's.
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0: Okay, I missed this out when I did the What's On's an hour ago, so I'll include it now. We only do it once every 2 hours now, apparently, so please forgive me, Ian. I've missed this out, so I'll put it in now. Table tennis. If you're into table tennis, whether you're a beginner or whether you're a pro, whether you're a resident or an island visitor, if you fancy a game of table tennis, 6:30 till 10 o'clock this evening at the Island Hall. If you have any questions, give them a ring on 07781 432 424. That's 07781 432 424. So if you're into fancy a game of table tennis, between 6:30 and 10 this evening. There we go. And one more thing. Flight, the 505, whatever it is, coming in from Southampton. It's scheduled, according to already, to be on time. I checked the Southampton website. Unfortunately, it took off 10 minutes later. But hopefully, they'll be able to catch up. And it should be in very shortly, if you're expecting friends, visitors, or whatever, to come in on the plane. Okay. Next track, Madonna and Sabrina Carpenter. This is their latest release. When I say latest release, I'm talking about April. That is last month. So a brand new release, hot off the press. It's a bit of a house, bit of dance pop. It's also, both of them are addressing critics. So people have been having a pop at them both. So this track is their way, Madonna and Sabrina's way of going whatever to their critics. The track is called Bring Your Love.

0: something I want to talk about.
1: Here we go. Bring Your Love, Madonna and Sabrina Carpenter. Talking of divas, and I mean that in the nicest possible way, and no, I'm not talking about you, Mrs. Fluitt, because I'm... No, I'm not that brave. Well, I am, you know that. Talking of divas, the next track is by Lady Gaga. Lady Gaga, this is one of three tracks, original tracks she recorded for the film The Devil Wears Prada 2. I don't know if you saw Devil Wears Prada 1, but now they've got a sequel out now, Devil Wears Prada 2, and again it features the gorgeous, absolutely drop-dead gorgeous Meryl Streep, who I have to say, if she's to say, Boyd, would you like to take me out for dinner this evening? I'd have to think for about a millisecond. She's absolutely gorgeous, says he, but I'm not supposed not to eulogise about actors, female actors, but I do like the song. It's The Shape of a Woman. It's by Lady Gaga.

There you go, The Shape of a Woman, Lady Gaga. I said one of the three original tracks that she's recorded for Devil Wears Prada 2. Okay, next track. So we're going to come back across the Atlantic to a band that my listener will have remembered me playing a number of times. A Scottish soul band, Vintage Explosion. Highly rated, even Rod Stewart rated their singer. Which I might have said 1,000 times before, but they are a really good band. And this is their latest track released, today? Oh, the 4th of May, made the 4th with you or whatever. This was released 4 days ago, so brand new, straight off the press. The band is called Vintage Explosion. Brilliant band, and the track is called If I Wanna Wake Up.

There you go, Vintage Explosion. What a great band they are, all the way from Bonnie, Scotland. Released this week. I should probably play that on Friday on the breakfast show. Anyway, one more track. What's the time now? 15:56. And if we play Mark Ronson, we've got just under 4 minutes. So we'll do that. We won't play my one last track I was going to. We'll go on to Auto, which will take us through to the news. And I'll save that track until Wednesday. Okay, folks, you've now got Alan. Well, you've got Auto for an hour. Then you've got Alan Lorimer. He's on five. Alan's on from five to six. You've got These Vibes, six till seven. Thank you very much indeed for listening to me this afternoon. I hope you've enjoyed the mix of music I've played for you and the sometimes banal chat in between. I hope you found it amusing and entertaining. However, I'm next on Wednesday. I look forward to playing some equally good music for you between 10 and 12 on Wednesday. As I said, and then I'm back on Friday for the Sam's show. So may the next 24 hours go 48 hours. Yeah, may the next 48 hours before we speak again and go well for you. Enjoy the rest of the bank holiday. And I'll leave you with Mark Ronson. I have Mark Ronson featuring Bruno Mars and Uptown Funk.

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2: Three people, including a child who suffered minor injuries in an explosion at a house in Bristol, are no longer being treated in hospital. A major incident was declared by Avon and Somerset Police after two people died following an explosion at an address on Sterncourt Road at around 6:30 a.m. yesterday. Police say the explosion is being treated as suspicious, but not as a suspected terrorist event. Keir Starmer says the benefit of joining the £78 billion loan for Ukraine outweighs the cost, as he argued the continent must move at pace to bolster its own defence.
3: That is very good for Ukraine because it will give Ukraine capability that it desperately needs in year five of this conflict. And it's very good for the UK because it'll be capability that leads to jobs in the United Kingdom, and it's very good for UK-EU relations.
2: The bid to participate in the loan scheme, recently approved by the EU after Viktor Orban's defeat in Hungarian elections ended a long-running impasse, is part of the Prime Minister's reset with Brussels. There is soon to be a new member of the royal family. It's today been announced that Princess Eugène is pregnant with her third child. She confirmed it with a post on social media, and the King is said to be delighted with the news. May the 4th be with you. It's Star Wars Day today, and fans are getting together to celebrate the famous movie franchise. Mark Mulcaster is from the Southern Legion, who costume up for events across the country.
4: You've got to remember that actually next year, Star Wars is going to be 50 years old. So it's been in all our lives in one way or another, whether or not we realise it or not, for 50 years. You know, there are fans who remember watching the first film back in 77, and then there are younger fans who are just getting into Star Wars.
2: And Manchester United star Mateus Cunha believes Michael Carrick deserves to stay as head coach at Old Trafford after a thrilling 3-2 win over bitter rivals Liverpool. That's the latest from Radio News Hub. I'm Johnny Holmes.
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9: 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Watch this! 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

I've just 30 seconds to tell you the time. It's not that I'm rushing, it's just that I'm eager to tell you we've got some new stock and share a few seconds on Alderney clocks. 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
3: Metropolitan Police say a 46-year-old man and a 38-year-old woman have been arrested on suspicion of arson with intent to endanger life over a fire at a memorial wall in Golders Green on April the 27th. The arrests are part of an ongoing counter-terrorism policing investigation following a reported arson attack on a memorial wall in Limes Avenue. The wall contains pictures of protesters who were allegedly killed by the Iranian state in January. Keir Starmer says Europe must move at pace to bolster its own defence. It's as the PM talked up the benefits of joining the EU's £78 billion loan for Ukraine.
4: So it's vital that we work with international leaders on both fronts. So today I'll be discussing Ukraine and what more we can do to support Ukraine and make sure that we get the lasting peace that we need.
3: The Prime Minister said UK involvement in the scheme was in the national interest and would help create jobs at home as well as supporting Kyiv. Three people who suffered minor injuries in an explosion at a house in Bristol are no longer being treated in hospital. A major incident was declared by Avon and Somerset Police after two people died following an explosion at an address on Stern Court Road at around 6:30 a.m. on Sunday. A man, woman and child were taken to hospital but did not need to remain there overnight. Three people have died and at least three more are ill after a suspected disease outbreak on a cruise ship. Matthew Dudley has more.
5: One of those ill is a British tourist who has been treated in hospital in South Africa, and there's been one case of hantavirus confirmed by the UN's health agency. The suspected outbreak was reported on the Dutch-flagged passenger cruise ship MV Hondius, which was sailing from Argentina to Cape Verde. Hantavirus can cause respiratory issues and can be fatal.
3: And Toto Wolff warned Kimi Antonelli not to be carried away by the fervour of the Italian public as he compared his young driver to tennis superstar Yannick Sinner. That's the latest from Radio News Hub. I'm Johnny Holmes.
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granddaddy when he didn't keep his temper on low. 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
3: Two people have been arrested on suspicion of arson with intent to endanger life over a fire at a memorial wall in Golders Green, North London, the Metropolitan Police have said. A 46-year-old man and a 38-year-old woman were arrested this morning and taken to a London police station where they remain in custody. The wall contains pictures of protesters who were allegedly killed by the Iranian state in January. Sir Keir Starmer says the benefit of joining the £78 billion loan for Ukraine outweighs the cost, as he argued the continent must move at pace to bolster its own defence.
4: That is very good for Ukraine because it will give Ukraine capability that it desperately needs in year five of this conflict. And it's very good for the UK because it'll be capability that leads to jobs in the United Kingdom. And it's very good for UK-EU relations.
3: The bid to participate in the scheme is part of the Prime Minister's reset with Brussels. Three people, including a child who suffered minor injuries in an explosion at a house in Bristol, are no longer being treated in hospital. A major incident was declared by Avon and Somerset Police after two people died following an explosion at an address on Stern Court Road at around 6:30 a.m. on Sunday. Police say the explosion is being treated as suspicious, but not as a suspected terrorist event. The man who was charged after an alleged bomb hoax at a Peter Kay show has been ordered to leave the courtroom. It's been reported that 19-year-old Omar Majed of Graham Road, Saltley, Birmingham, was repeatedly asked to sit down in court and had to be escorted out after shouting about his bail conditions. The case will be heard in the Crown Court at the start of June. And it's May the 4th.
5: And having a day that we can focus and kind of celebrate Star Wars and what it means to us, as fans, it's fantastic. Yeah, just make sure that Star Wars stays at the forefront of everybody's news feeds and social media.
3: That's Mark Mulcaster from the Southern Legion, who attend events across the UK in their best costumes. From Radio News Hub, I'm Johnny Holmes.
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Hello everyone, it's V here. I'm going to be with you for the next hour between 6 and 7, playing my carefully curated little playlist of country tracks. I'm going to kick off this evening with a new track from the new album actually, from Kacey Musgraves. This is a duet she did with Miranda Lambert. It's from the album Middle of Nowhere that came out on the 1st of May. And this is Horses and Divorces.

Okay, folks, last week I did say I'd try and play one of the Arias Rucka tracks. Anyway, I was going to play it for Ian because he does love Beauty and the Bluefish. And, of course, sorry, excuse me, Arias Rucka, of course, is their lead singer. Anyway, we completely ran out of time last week. I've got it still on my playlist. I'm going to play it tonight. But just wanted to give a shout-out to the Button Pushers who were down at Moorings yesterday. What a great set they did. They played this track. It's one well-known track. Everybody knows it. You'll know what's coming up when I say Arias Rucka and a well-known track. It is Wagon Wheel. And a big thank you to the Button Pushers for their version of that yesterday. It was great fun being down there listening to them. Not yesterday. Money out days. I think it was yesterday. It's been a long weekend.

Yeah, folks, my next track that I've lined up is for a very special lady. It was her birthday last week, and I know she loves this track, and I know she loves this version of it. And I just want to say a big shout out to the wonderful Ali Ray, who I don't know how old she was last week, actually, but still looks stunning, however old she is. One of my favourite people. This is one of her tracks. This is called Angel from Montgomery, and this is the fabulous Bonnie Raitt singing this, and of course it's a John Prine song. Here you are, Ellie. I hope you enjoy it. I know it's a favourite of yours.

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0: The travel and weather feature is in association with Dave and his little garage by the harbour for all your fuel and used car requirements.
1: Okay, guys. Well, firstly, thank you to Dave and his little garage down at the harbour. We had a sneaky little track that snuck in there, didn't we, between the adverts and Dave and his garage. Anyway, we are ready for travel and weather, so we'll start with the travel. Things have gone well in the last hour or so up at the airport. Yay, she says. So the GR214 from Guernsey to here landed at just about 20:26, and then it took off again. It left at 6:02 on the way back to Guernsey, and it landed there at 18:16. So that's a GR215 gone, and everything closed off at the airport. Right, what have we got temperature-wise? The high today was 15, although it felt much warmer, actually. It was such a beautiful day today. Low this evening is going to be 8. Sunset this evening will be at 8:32. And the high tide this evening will be at 9:36, and that will be a very high tide at 5.6 metres. Temperature of the sea is 13.4 degrees, so it's getting hotter. I'll just give you a quick update on what's going on out at sea. The sea state is smooth, it's locally slight. The wind will be north 2 to 4, locally variable 1 to 2, and then it will veer northeast 3 to 4 by mid-morning, locally 5, mainly in the southeast of the area, and then backing northwest later. There will be some rain and showers, perhaps heavy thunder over the night. Risk of mist or fog patches. Visibility will be moderate to good. Locally poor or very poor. There we are, covering all the bases. That forecast is valid between 6 p.m. this evening, Monday the 4th, to tomorrow evening at 6 o'clock. There we are. So let's get back to the music, shall we? What have we got to play for you next? What shall I take from this carefully curated list? Let me just see. Why don't we go with a little bit of... Shall we go with a bit of... Let's go with Zac Brown, whatever it is.

There we are, guys. That was, of course, the fabulous Dolly Parton with Why'd You Come In Here Looking Like That? My next track's for Auntie Pat. She's at home helping Ian to get the tea ready for when I get home at about 7. I am so looking forward to dinner tonight. It's a real treat. We're having mash and sausages and onion gravy and all that kind of stuff. Moment on the lips and all that sort of stuff. This one is Follow Your Arrow. It's one of Auntie Pat's favourites. It's a new track. Well, it's not new, but it's new for Auntie Pat because she does love Conway Twitty and the likes, who is coming up very shortly after this one. Enjoy.

There we are. That was Slow Hand, of course, a big hit for the Pointer Sisters, and it was from their album Black and White, and it was back in the 80s. But yeah, nice track, aren't you, Pat? I hope you enjoyed it. Okay, what's coming up from me? Let's try and fit one or two more tracks in before we get up to the news. Shall we do the band Perry? Let's do All Your Life. There we are. Enjoy this. Thanks.

Okay, folks, that's nearly it from me this evening. I will, of course, be back with you next week, 6 p.m., between 6 and 7, to play a country playlist for you. Thank you all so much for keeping me company this evening. It's been a pleasure. I am looking forward to getting home. I have lined up the Dixie Chicks track, and it's the aptly named Ready to Run. I hope you all enjoy it. Have the most wonderful week. I am sending my love to you all.

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3: A driver has ploughed into people in the centre of the German city of Leipzig today, leaving two people dead. The city's fire service director, Axel Schuh, said that another two people were seriously injured and taken to hospitals. He said that about 20 additional people were affected without offering details. Keir Starmer says Europe must move at pace to bolster its own defence. It's as the PM talked up the benefits of joining the EU's £78 billion loan for Ukraine.
4: So it's vital that we work with international leaders on both fronts. So today I'll be discussing Ukraine and what more we can do to support Ukraine.
3: The Prime Minister said UK involvement in the scheme would help create jobs at home as well as supporting Kiev. The Metropolitan Police say a 46-year-old man and a 38-year-old woman have been arrested on suspicion of arson with intent to endanger life over a fire at a memorial wall in Golders Green on April the 27th. The arrests are part of an ongoing counter-terrorism policing investigation following a reported arson attack on the memorial wall in Limes Avenue. The wall contains pictures of protesters who were allegedly killed by the Iranian state in January. Pop star Britney Spears pleaded guilty to a lesser charge that will allow her to avoid jail time after prosecutors accused her of driving under the influence of alcohol and drugs in Southern California. The 44-year-old pop star did not appear in Ventura County Court, but on her behalf, her lawyer agreed to plead to what's commonly known as a wet reckless. And chatbots that seem friendly might make more mistakes. A study from the University of Oxford warns platforms that prioritise warmth are more likely to tell people what they want to hear, especially if users express sadness. Lou Jane Ibrahim led the study.
5: These friendlier chatbots might be trusted by users more, but they might also deliver, you know, wrong information. And that together, this higher trust and this, you know, less accurate or maybe wrong information makes users even more vulnerable.
3: From Radio News Hub, I'm Johnny Holmes.
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3: Sir Keir Starmer says the benefit of joining the £78 billion loan for Ukraine outweighs the cost, as he argued the continent must move at pace to bolster its own defence.
4: That is very good for Ukraine because it will give Ukraine capability that it desperately needs in year five of this conflict. And it's very good for the UK because it'll be capability that leads to jobs in the United Kingdom, and it's very good for UK-EU relations.
3: The bid to participate in the loan scheme is part of the Prime Minister's reset with Brussels. Two people have been killed after a driver ploughed into pedestrians in central Leipzig, with several others injured. Authorities say the suspect has been arrested and there is no ongoing danger, though the motive remains unclear. The incident happened on a busy shopping street in the eastern German city late this afternoon. Two people have been arrested on suspicion of arson with intent to endanger life over a fire at a memorial wall in Golders Green, North London, the Metropolitan Police have said. A 46-year-old man and a 38-year-old woman were arrested this morning and taken to a London police station where they remain in custody. The wall contains pictures of protesters who were allegedly killed by the Iranian state in January. Three people have died after a suspected disease outbreak on a cruise ship, Matthew Dudley reports.
5: The UN's health agency has confirmed there has been a case of hantavirus, but more is expected. At least three more people are ill, with one of those being a British tourist. They are currently being treated in a hospital in South Africa. The suspected outbreak was reported on the MV Hondius, which was sailing to Cape Verde. Hantavirus can cause respiratory issues and could be fatal.
3: And pop star Britney Spears has pleaded guilty to a lesser wet reckless charge in a California DUI case, avoiding jail time. Prosecutors say the deal reflects a first-time offence with no crash or injuries, but stress she must comply fully to avoid reoffending. That's the latest from Radio News Hub. I'm Johnny Holmes.
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7: An international airline has launched a peculiar recruitment drive to find the worst photographer possible to take terrible pictures of the country's landscape. Gisli Brynjolfsson from Iceland Air explains.
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5: Three people have died after a suspected disease outbreak on a cruise ship. John Collins reports.
10: A British tourist is in hospital in South Africa and there has been one confirmed case of hantavirus. The outbreak was confirmed by Dutch cruise ship MV Hondius, which was sailing from Argentina to Cape Verde. Now, hantavirus infections, which are usually spread by infected rodents, can affect the lungs and breathing and could be fatal.
5: And at least 10 people have been taken to hospital after a shooting in the US. It happened at a party near Oklahoma City, with Edmond police saying the victims are in various conditions. The UK could be joining a £78 billion loan to the Ukraine. It's expected the PM will announce our bid to join the programme today in a move which could be good for the UK-EU ties. It would create opportunities for British defence firms to compete for contracts. There's worries a vape tax would turn ex-smokers back to cigarettes. In a survey by VPZ, one of the UK's largest vape retailers, people have expressed their concerns ahead of the proposed vape duty for October. It would add £2.64 to the cost of a standard bottle of e-liquid. Richard Begg is one of the spokespeople from VPZ.
11: It is a massive price increase. When you look at it just now, our current liquids are anywhere between £3 and £4 for 10 mil. So we're looking at, you know, a massive jump up to £7, in excess of £7.
5: The government has been approached for comment. A man is due in court today over an alleged bomb hoax at a Peter Kay show. 19-year-old Omer Majed of Washwood Heath in Birmingham was charged with false communications and will face the magistrates later today. Kay was ushered off stage on Friday after a suspicious bag was reported. You could soon be benefiting from a new cancer jab on the NHS. Thousands of patients can take advantage of this one-minute jab, which targets and kills cancer cells. It's said to be powerful against several types of the disease. And happy Star Wars Day to those who celebrate. To market, a rare 1980s poster is up for sale and could fetch up to £20,000. That's the latest from Radio News Hub. I'm Matthew Dudley.
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Yes, and a very good morning and welcome to Monday the 4th of May in the year 2026. This is Ian and I'm going to be with you till 10 o'clock. It's a bank holiday. It's the 4th of May. May the 4th be with you.

Yeah, there we go. That's enough of that anyway, isn't it? Anyway, yes, May the 4th be with you. It is May the 4th. It's also my eldest son's birthday. He's 41 today. Oh, happy birthday, Ben. Right, in the quiz, Hello by Lionel Richie was number one on this day in which year? Nice and simple. Difficult, but simple. It'll be nice and peaceful for me today, hopefully. Hello by Lionel Richie was number one on this day in which year? A £10 voucher for Cycle and Surf is up for grabs. With, I still believe it's the Boyd of the Kelly on this day, on Friday, rather. Right, I haven't punished you with this for the last few days, so I'm going to punish you with you now. This is Shakira again and Zootropolis.

Shakira and the theme from Zootropolis 2. What a nice, peaceful, quiet morning it is. Phone's not ringing, phone's not going bing. Oh, I reckon the Mark and Smithy of Kathy Smith, of the Buttes fame, must have cheated because it's just gone ping. Hold on, people. Let's see if they got it right. Hang on. Yeah, you cheated, Kathy. I know you cheated. Right.

Betty Grant and I Don't Want to Dance. You don't want to enter the quiz either, do you? Hello by Lionel Richie was number one on this day in which year? Okay? It's a standard pop master type quiz. Question. Answer so far. Mark and Kathy. That's it. The only people. So it's a two-horse race, and you both win. If nobody else enters, you win anyway, because if Mark wins, Kathy gets the prize anyway. Right, 01481 822 34, or on the text or WhatsApp, 07781 121 003. £10 voucher is up for grabs with Cycle and Surf, a bit of Cyndi Lauper, and I Drove All Night.

She drove all night, Cyndi Lauper. It is 18 minutes past the hour of 8 o'clock on Rijuna Radio. 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Click that and you will be listening to the quiz. What a bunch of cheaters we've got out there today. More cheaters than on a safari. Mark and Kathy Smith, all the Buttes fame. Sally of the Voss, Anthea Clark, who never cheats, because I know. Jenny of the Rowley, who actually admitted to cheating as well. Hello by Lionel Richie was number one on this day in which year? 01481 822 34, or on the text or WhatsApp 07781 121 003. It's a £10 voucher for Cycle and Surf with Boyd on Friday. I've decided all I'm going to... I'll put it this way. If you guys can guess what the theme is, just for fun, guess what the theme is today for the tunes I'm playing. There's no prize in it. It's just a bit of fun. Right, this is the Beach Boys and I Get Around.

0: I've just 30 seconds to tell you the time. It's not that I'm rushing, it's just that I'm eager to tell you we've got some new stock and share a few seconds on Alderney clocks. There's blue and there's coral and there's green and there's grey. They'll soothe your demeanour for most of the day. Oh, no need to thank me. 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
2: Right then, let's have a butcher's at the up there, down there kind of thing for today, 4th of May in the year 2026. Wrong piece of paper. Your cuddly forecast, sunny pier is developing. The wind is north, light 2, a variable 1, and that is going to carry on throughout the day and into the night, when there might be a spot of rain, no less, which is no fun whatsoever. Right, your high today is going to be 16, your low is going to be 10, according to this bit of paper. Sunrise was at 5:43, sunset will be at 8:32. What's going on here? Hang on, I've just got to push a button. Here we are. Right, anyway, where are we? Yes, high tide will be at 9:25 at 5.61 metres. Low tide will be at 3:43 at 1.49 metres. And high tide will be at 9:36 at 5.62 metres. Up at the airport is going very well indeed. GR201 left a couple of minutes later and it's on its way over to Guern. And there is no commercial shipping due in today. Right, hang on. There's another bing on the phone. So talk among yourselves whilst I get this sorted out. No, it's not. That's just Anthea trying to guess what the theme is. Right, quiz question. Hello by Lionel Richie was number one on this day in which year? Mark and Kathy Smith of the Buttes fame, Sally of the Voss, Anthea Clark, Jenny of the Rowley, and Boyd Kelly. Jenny and Boyd both cheated. May you be struck down by lightning. 01481 822234. Or on the text or WhatsApp, 07781 121 003. Right, in the guess what the theme is I am playing today quiz that you're not getting any prize for whatsoever, I'll give you another one. This is I Believe in You by Kylie Minogue.

Pocket Rocket and I Believe in You. Right, in the quiz, more right answers. Look at this. Jen Walker and Tony Haywood phoned in and got it at the third stab. Margaret Billington and Ray Kemp are also in the pot. Hello by Lionel Richie was the number one on this day in which year? A Kathy and Smith inspired clue. It wasn't the 1950s. Sorry, I'm just being super kind today. What more can I do to you? £10 cycling surf voucher is up for grabs with Boyd on Friday, no less. Another clue as to what the theme is. Taylor Swift and I Can Do It With a Broken Heart.

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the Pretenders and I Go to Sleep. I had a quick nod off anyway. Right. Hello by Lionel Richie was the number one in which year? On this day in which year? No more right answers. Just 10 people in the pot today. I'll give you another clue. It's not 1960s, okay? I'll give you another clue after the next tune, because I'm kind like that. 01481-822234, or on the text or WhatsApp, 07781-121-003. Anyone go to Moorings yesterday? Button Pushers, weren't they brilliant? Really, really good. Upbeat, it was absolutely rammers in there. Anyway, next tune, still no one's got the theme right yet. This is The Who, and I Can See for Miles.

The Who and I Can See 4 Miles. Time check, 20 minutes to the hour of 9 o'clock on Rajuna Radio. This is Ian, I'm with you till 10 o'clock. Coming up at 10 o'clock, Annie B will be in the building. Then after Annie B, you've got Vinyl of the Vaughan and then Boyd of the Kelly. Then you've got young Alan Lorimer, I'm hoping, who is the D of E chappy who's doing this for his D of E work experience. And then Mrs. Taylor is in with some country tunes. Right. Hello was Lionel Richie, number one. Blah, blah, blah. Hello by Lionel Richie was number one on this day in which year? More right answers. Recently, there we are, Jan Walker, Tony Haywood, Margaret Billington, Ray Kemp, the Wolfmeister General, and Pam Ling. You are all in that there pot, 01481 822234. Or on the text or WhatsApp, 07781 121003. And it's a £10 voucher, what you is playing for with... Oh, that by the Kelly fella on Friday. Right. Still no one got right the theme right yet so far. There's no prize for it. It's just a bit of fun. This is Tina Turner, and She Can't Stand the Rain.

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Bit of Elvis Costello and he can't stand up for falling down. I have the same problem sometimes. Right, Hello by Lionel Richie was the number one on this day in which year? More right answers. The Wolfmeister General, Pam Ling, Alex Anker. I won't say what she said because that would be rude. Lee Fluitt and Gary and Tina Rehoy. You are all in that pot. 01481 822 234. Or on the text or WhatsApp, 077-811-21-003, £10 voucher, Friday. Not sure who with, might be Sam, might be Boyd.

Scissor Sisters and They Don't Feel Like Dancing. Still no one's got the theme right so far, but the quiz, Nikki and Andy LeClerc have got it right as well. Hello by Lionel Richie was number one on this day in which year? You know the number by now. A £10 voucher. It's for Cycle and Surf, and it's either with Boyd or it's with Sam. Your guess is going to be as good as mine. We're not quite sure. But anyway, this is Boomtown Rats, and they don't like Mondays.

0: the Boomtown Rats, and they don't like Mondays. It is 3.5 minutes to the hour of 9 o'clock. Just a reminder from the lovely Alex. Please remind the humans that Anchors will be open today from 9:30 to 1 o'clock for the last day of the big sale. And don't forget, you can also get your tickets for Child's Play there. We are going to go to the news with a bit of Marvin Gaye, and he heard it through the grapevine.
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4: A driver has ploughed into people in the centre of the German city of Leipzig today, leaving two people dead. The city's fire service director, Axel Schuh, said that another two people were seriously injured and taken to hospitals. He said that around 20 additional people were affected, without offering details. Three people have died and at least three more are ill after a suspected disease outbreak on a cruise ship. Matthew Dudley has more.
5: One of those ill is a British tourist who has been treated in hospital in South Africa, and there has been one case of hantavirus confirmed by the UN's health agency. The suspected outbreak was reported on the Dutch-flagged passenger cruise ship MV Hondius, which was sailing from Argentina to Cape Verde. Hantavirus can cause respiratory issues and can be fatal.
4: The Metropolitan Police say a 46-year-old man and a 38-year-old woman have been arrested on suspicion of arson with intent to endanger life over a fire at a memorial wall in Golders Green on April the 27th. The arrests are part of an ongoing counter-terrorism policing investigation following the reported attack on the memorial wall in Limes Avenue. The wall contains pictures of protesters who were allegedly killed by the Iranian state in January. Three people who suffered minor injuries in an explosion at a house in Bristol are no longer being treated in hospital. A major incident was declared by Avon and Somerset Police after two people died following an explosion at an address on Stern Court Road at around 6:30 a.m. on Sunday. A man, woman and child understood to have been inside the same property as the man and woman who died at the time of the explosion were taken to hospital but did not need to remain there overnight. And there is soon to be a new member of the royal family. It's today been announced that Princess Eugène is pregnant with her third child. She confirmed it with a post on social media, and the king is said to be delighted with the news. That's the latest from Radio News Hub. I'm Johnny Holmes.
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5: Three people have died and three more are ill after a suspected disease outbreak on a cruise ship. John Collins has more.
9: A British tourist is one of those ill and is in hospital in South Africa. The outbreak was confirmed by Dutch cruise ship MV Hondius, which was sailing from Argentina to Cape Verde. There's no specific treatment or cure, but patients have a better chance of survival if they receive early medical attention.
5: Tens of thousands of patients could benefit from a one-minute cancer jab. The injection works by telling the body's immune system to recognise and kill cancer cells. It's powerful against several types of the disease, including lung and breast. The UK could be joining an EU loan to the Ukraine. It's expected the PM will announce our bid to join the £78 billion initiative later on today. The UK will also slap further sanctions on Russian companies later this week. It's to try and disrupt the military supply chains. At least 10 people have been taken to hospital after a shooting in the US. It happened at a party near Oklahoma City. And Edmund Police say the victims are in various conditions.
10: We cannot have a kind of world where vaping is more expensive than smoking.
5: A vape tax could be driving former smokers back to cigarettes. That's the warning from VPZ, one of the UK's biggest vape retailers, and Richard Begg is their spokesperson. Their survey comes ahead of the introduction of a new vape duty in October, which will up the cost of e-liquids by £2.64. The government has been approached for a comment. After an alleged bomb hoax at a Peter Kay show last week, a man is due in court today. 19-year-old Omar Majed of Washwood Heath in Birmingham was charged with false communications after a suspicious bag was reported during the show. The comedian was taken off stage on Friday, but nothing suspicious was found. And may the 4th be with you, a phrase which doesn't just relate to today's date, but instead the Star Wars franchise. And today, a rare 1980s poster from the film is going to auction and could bring in close to £20,000. That's the latest from Radio News Hub. I'm Matthew Dudley.
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There we are, a bit of James Brown getting at you there. Welcome you back to the second hour of The Breaky Show. This is Ian, and I'm with you till 10. In the quiz, which a lot of you are struggling at, or you're not cheating hard enough, Hello by Lionel Richie was number one on this day in which year? 01481 822 234, or on the text or WhatsApp 07781 121 003. And it's a £10 voucher for Cycle and Surf with either Boyd or Mama Sam on Friday. It'll be a lucky dip. One of them will be in the building. Not quite sure which one. Anyway, no one's got the Be quiet a minute, Black Eyed Peas. Hold on, be quiet. Don't start yet. No one's got the theme to the tunes I'm playing today yet. Anthea's having a right good go at it, but no luck so far. This is the Black Eyed Peas, and they've got a feeling.

Black Eyed Peas, and I got a feeling no one's going to get this quiz right. It is 11 minutes past the hour of 9 o'clock. I'll give you a Kathy Smith-inspired clue. The Olympics were in Los Angeles in this year. Hello by Lionel Richie was also number one on this day in this year. 01481822234. Or on the text or WhatsApp. 07781121003. £10 voucher. Friday, whoever happens to be sitting in this chair, Elton John.

0: Elton John, and I guess that's why they call it the blues. Harry and Chantel in Belgium are now also in that there pot. Hello.
1: Hello.
0: Was a love by Lionel Richie was the number one on this day in which year? The clue is, oh, look at that. How wonderful. Thank you so much. That's very kind of you. She's a love. Coffee freshly delivered. Thank you, Christina. Right. Anyway, what was I going to say? Yes. The LA Olympics was number one on the... No, it wasn't. Was on in this year. I'm getting confused. There we are. Right. And also, nobody so far has got the theme of what of the tunes I'm playing today. I don't know why. It's fairly obvious if you think about it. This is Ray, and she hates the way she looks today.
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0: beautiful. 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
4: Do you know, I really should do this guess the theme thing more often because it's driving you insane. No, Jenny, it's not emotions, it's not Monday, it's not all of the things anybody is suggesting. Sorry about that, people. You'll have to keep guessing. Right, this is your posh forecast from 6 a.m. GMT today to 6 a.m. GMT tomorrow. The wind is north 2 to 3, variable 1 to 2 by midday. Increasing 3 to 4 this afternoon. The sea state is smooth or slight at times. There is a risk of mist patches at first. Isolated thundery showers near the coast and rain is spreading northwards overnight. Is good, perhaps locally poor at times, becoming moderate or crappy later. And the sea temperature for the bomb cakes, it is tropical. Tropical, people. 13.4 degrees. Get your budgie smugglers on and get in there. Your high today is going to be 15. Your low is going to be 8. Sunrise will be at 5:43. Sunset will be at 8:32. High tide will be in 1.5 minutes' time at 9:25 at 5.61 metres. Low tide will be at 3:43 at 1.49 metres. And high tide will be at 9:36 at 5.62 metres. Up at the airport, it's going very well indeed. GR202 left on time from Gurn, coming over here. And there is no commercial shipping due in today. The phone went bing. Hold the line, people. Talk among yourselves. No, it's not colours, Gary and Tina Rehoy. Sorry about that. It's way more obvious than that, people. You've got to try a bit harder. Right. Hello by Lionel Richie was number one on this day in which year? It is the year of the, I got it wrong. Los Angeles Olympics. And it's also the year that Indira Gandhi was assassinated. There we are. Right. This is Dave Edmonds, and he's going to hear you knocking. Sorry about that.

Dave Edmonds, and he hears you knocking. Now then, if you've got post-moorings blues after yesterday's music session and too much milk a punch and all those things, why not try a bit of retail therapy? There's two great shops are open. I'm looking at one of them. Lulu's is open between 9:30 and 12 today. Pop along and have a good... She's got some great stuff in there. And then if you walk about 2 yards up the hill, Anchors is open as well. So what a good thing to do. Come out here. Then you can maybe go in the Georgian and sit in the garden and have a drink. Do it all because it's going to rain a bit later. So they're all the good things. Right, in the quiz. Still nobody's got the theme right. It's very easy, honest. Of course, it is by me because I know what the answer is. Hello by Lionel Richie was the number one on this day in which year? No more right answers. 01481 822234 or on the text or WhatsApp 07781 121003. Stevie Wonder, and he's just calling to say he loves you.

He just called to say he loves you. Right, in the quiz. No more right answers. Mr. Vinyl of the Vaughan, you are incorrect, sir. Try again. I won't say the year because it will give it away. Right, the lovely Tanny's going to be coming up in a minute. But before that, another tune with another clue. This is a bit of a Disney film, and they can't wait to be king.

0: bit of a Lion King tune there. Right, I'm joined by the very lovely Tan. Good morning.
1: Good morning.
0: How are we doing?
1: Yeah, very good.
0: Excellent. Did you have a nice day off yesterday? Did you do anything in the sun?
1: Yes. Wasn't it Milka Punch?
0: It was. Did you have any?
1: I didn't have any, but I did enjoy the music.
0: No. Where did you go? Did you go to Moorings?
1: Yeah, Moorings and camp, but the ones at the team, they did a whole pub crawl.
0: Oh, did they? And you didn't?
1: No, I was like, I would like to have my own morning first. They were starting the pub crawl at like 10:30 or whatever, 11 a.m.
0: Shocking.
1: They were so excited to get drunk.
0: Yes, unfortunately, I managed to do that as well. But then I had to walk home from Wide Lane because the taxi wasn't working. Anyway, how are you doing? What's happening in wildlife world?
1: Quite a few things.
0: Okay.
1: So, talking about gannets.
0: Yep.
1: Last week, our Gabriella Stewart, our Ordinary Wildlife Trust ecologist, Ramsar ecologist, mm-hmm. She has been monitoring the seabirds.
0: Yep.
1: So she spotted the eggs that have been laid on Lizardtack. It's just like, was that on Friday? So on Thursday, the first egg was also spotted in Bass Rock.
0: Okay.
1: Like one of the biggest places, biggest gannet colonies. So that's exciting. And puffins have landed on Buru for nearly 2 weeks.
0: Okay, good.
1: You can watch all of the wildlife activities on Puffin Cam and Gannet Cam.
0: Okay.
1: But on Puffin Cam, you may need to be a bit more patient.
0: Yeah.
1: Because at the moment, most of them, like those that breed, most of them are in the burrows,
0: okay.
1: Cleaning their burrows,
0: yeah.
1: And like reuniting with their mates.
0: Yeah.
1: So you may have to be very patient if you want to see some puffins.
0: Yep.
1: Another option is that you can join the boat trip and see the puffins rafting on the water.
0: Yep.
1: So good that point. Is another part.
0: And that's another option. Usually Wednesday. Is it Wednesday's boat trip?
1: Yeah, it's usually takes place on Wednesday and Saturdays. Very good memory.
0: I know, it's quite not bad for an old man, is it, you know?
1: Oh, you add that part. I didn't add that part.
0: Okay,
1: yeah?
0: I can't remember my name, but I remember when the boat trip is. But remember to book early because they do sell out, okay?
1: Yes, thank you.
0: No problem.
1: So,
0: do I get commission for sales now?
1: You may need to discuss with Lindsay and Roland.
0: Right, anyway, go on.
1: Yeah, so last Tuesday and Wednesday, there was a mute swan. On Plasline Pond.
0: Okay.
1: So, we are very thankful for the sighting report of Gary Rehoy.
0: Mm-hmm.
1: So, he's the one who spotted a rook a while ago.
0: He was.
1: January. It's not that long ago. But, that's quite a few
0: he's
1: good.
0: He's listening now, so.
1: Oh, that's good. Quite a few good sightings on the island. And, you know, sometimes people in the office were just like, why are we stuck in the office?
0: Why are we stuck in here?
1: Where people spot so many good birds around.
0: It's because it's your job.
1: Yes, I know. But, sometimes they are a bit jealous when it's really a nice day out and everybody spotted something exciting.
0: And you're stuck in the office.
1: Yeah.
0: Shocking.
1: But thank you to the reports from the members of public. We know which wildlife is around, is present. And we inform you of the sighting. So that's good. Talking about last week's event, we had conservation volunteers usual. And we had a Beach Watch volunteer celebration event.
0: Mm-hmm.
1: It is an event that is organized by Marine Conservation Society. And they informed us celebrate the efforts of volunteers and those who have participated in beach cleans.
0: Mm-hmm.
1: And they informed us of one of the results and outcomes. So in general, I think... As far as I remember, for those who don't know, like the MCS beach cleans is the kind of beach clean where you record every type of litter. They record the type of litter and the possible source of the litter over 100 meter of stretch,
0: mm-hmm.
1: and you record those data and you send those data to MCS, and they will put together the data. And chunk the number, the data, and give you the report. They also use it to campaign for changes for cleaner ocean.
0: Yep.
1: So in last year, in the Channel Islands, unfortunately, they don't really have the data for specifically Alderney,
0: yep.
1: but they have the data for Channel Islands.
0: Mm-hmm.
1: So last year, every 100 meter of the beach, there were 27 pieces of like litter.
0: Good Lord.
1: So that, yeah, that's a lot. But compared with like other places in the UK, I think the average number in the UK is 140 something.
0: Stroke.
1: So yes, that's a lot. That's a lot.
0: Wow.
1: And the sources of like litter come from everywhere, and it can vary a little bit between the places. But yeah, you can if you are keen to know more about Beachwatch and their data, you can just search like Beachwatch Marine Conservation Society. They have a separate website for it, but if you can't find it, please just send Alderney Wildlife Trust a message, and we'll send the website
0: right
1: to you. Yeah. This week we have conservation volunteer sessions on Wednesday and Saturdays,
0: yep.
1: as usual,
0: mm-hmm.
1: starting from 2 p.m. and usually ends around 4 p.m. If you would like to join Poppy and Josh, the Action for Wildlife team, you can be at the office at 1:45.
0: Yep.
1: Or just pop in the office to inquire what's happening this week.
0: Perfect.
1: And they'll keep you posted. And yeah, boat trips on
0: yep.
1: Wednesday and Saturdays. And I think this week is also the first bats and hedgehog walk.
0: Okay, cool.
1: Of the year. So yeah,
0: that's all kicking
1: pretty
0: off.
1: Much everything.
0: Yep. Excellent, jolly good. Well, and you're getting a week off next week because you're going to go and play in the school.
1: yeah, I think I will be there to support the children and the teacher with in a beach clean. I think.
0: Cool.
1: Yeah.
0: Well, I'll see you in 2 weeks' time.
1: Yes,
0: Thank
1: I'll see you
0: so
1: later.
0: Much. We'll have another. No one. See, at the moment I'm playing tunes, and everyone. So obviously it's a radio. That's what I do. But people have to guess the theme, and so far not one person has got the theme. It's quite incredible. This is Katy Perry, and this is called She Kissed. Well, it's not she. It's called I Kissed the Girl. There we are. Mum. She's gone very quiet. Here we go.

0: Is there a missing piece in your life? Are you always striving to see the whole picture? Then we have the answer. The Alderney Jigsaw Library. 40 beautifully carved wooden jigsaws to reward your skill, patience and commitment. 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Just sign your name, drop a quid into the honesty box and borrow your puzzle for a month. You will soon find the piece that's been missing. You will soon see the whole picture. Alderney Jigsaw Library. Peace on the island and goodwill to all puzzlers.
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2: 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Interested to learn more about safely navigating the waters and avoiding rocks of Alderney? 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Musical bingo with Vinyl of the Fawn. That is on Thursday at 7 o'clock in the Georgian House. There is a whist drive in the Masonic Hall. That is on Friday. 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The Fit Theatre Group, they have their one-hour play, Child's Play. Tickets are available from Anchors. That is on Wednesday the 13th at 7 and 8 o'clock. And, now, I've got this right. I've forgotten. Iyad Sukayer. There we are. Iyad Sukayer. He's going to play piano. And that is on Thursday the 14th in the Anne French Room. Tickets are available from Chrissy's Next Door. That is all of that. Last chance in the competition. Hello by Lionel Richie was in number one in which year? 01481822234. Or on the text up or WhatsApp 07781121003. Last chance on this one as well to guess the theme of the tunes today. This is All Saints and they know where it's at. Come on. Here we go.

I know where it's at. All Saints. Right. The theme. It was obvious. I mean, it was staringly obvious. Every tune began with the letter I. I this. Every single tune. There we are. Sorry about that, people. I'll try and get you again tomorrow. Right. In the quiz, the answer was 1984. Jan Kosh screamed in at the last moment. I put all the numbers in that there machine and out, numbered 16 came out. Tina Rehoy, Tina, you are in the big, big pot on Monday, Friday. Said tune.

0: Lionel Richie, and hello, that is me done. I'm out of here. If you missed it, the theme was I, and the winner was Tina Rehoy. Coming up after the news, Annie B will be in this very good seat. And till then, I'm going to leave you with a bit of Jules Holland, and he's going to enjoy himself. Indeedy.
1: It's good.
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5: Keir Starmer says Europe must move at pace to bolster its own defence. It's as the PM talked up the benefits of joining the EU's £78 billion loan for Ukraine.
6: So it's vital that we work with international leaders on both fronts. So today I'll be discussing Ukraine and what more we can do to support Ukraine and make sure that we get the lasting peace that we need.
5: The Prime Minister said UK involvement in the scheme was in the national interest and would help create jobs at home as well as supporting Kiev. Pop star Britney Spears has pleaded guilty to a lesser wet reckless charge in a California DUI case, avoiding jail time. Her lawyer entered the plea on her behalf, with the court ordering probation, fines and mandatory treatment after her March arrest. Prosecutors say the deal reflects a first-time offence with no crash or injuries, but stress she must fully comply to avoid reoffending. The man who was charged after an alleged bomb hoax at a Peter Kay show has been ordered to leave the courtroom. It's been reported that 19-year-old Omar Majed of Graham Road, Birmingham, was repeatedly asked to sit down in court and had to be escorted out after shouting about his bail conditions. The case will be heard in the Crown Court at the start of June. Food prices here in the UK could be 50% higher by November. That's compared to levels at the start of the cost of living crisis in mid-2021. The Energy and Climate Intelligence Unit says it's a combination of extreme weather and global supply disruptions. And AI chatbots that sound friendlier might actually make more mistakes. That's according to a study by the Oxford Internet Institute. Lujain Ibrahim led the study.
7: It can be easy to forget that, they are chatbots after all. They're not maybe, like our friends or our therapists. They're not trained in the same way. They maybe don't care about us in the same way. And just to kind of keep our guard up.
5: It warns bots with warmer personalities were more likely to tell people what they wanted to hear. From Radio News Hub, I'm Johnny Holmes.
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10: Three people have died after a suspected disease outbreak on a cruise ship, John Collins reports.
11: A British tourist is in hospital in South Africa and there has been one confirmed case of hantavirus. The outbreak was confirmed by Dutch cruise ship MV Hondius, which was sailing from Argentina to Cape Verde. Now, hantavirus infections, which are usually spread by infected rodents, can affect the lungs and breathing and could be fatal.
10: You could soon be benefiting from a new cancer jab on the NHS. Thousands of patients can take advantage of this one-minute jab, which targets and kills cancer cells. It's said to be powerful against several types of the disease, including breast and lung. The UK could be joining a £78 billion loan to the Ukraine. It's expected the PM will announce our bid to join the programme today in a move which could be good for UK-EU ties.
6: That is very good for Ukraine because it will give Ukraine capability that it desperately needs in year five of this conflict. And it's very good for the UK because it'll be capability that leads to jobs in the United Kingdom. And it's very good for UK-EU relations.
10: Sir Keir Starmer says it will create opportunities for British defence firms to compete for contracts. At least 10 people have been taken to hospital in the US after a shooting. Police say it happened late on Sunday and no arrests have yet been made, but there was no reason to believe there was a consistent threat to the public. It happened at a party around Oklahoma City. A man is due in court today over an alleged bomb hoax at a Peter Kay show. 19-year-old Omar Majed of Washwood Heath in Birmingham was charged with false communications and will face the magistrates later on. Kay was ushered off stage on Friday after a suspicious bag was reported. And in the football later, Chelsea will try and rebound from five consecutive Premier League losses against Nottingham Forest. And Manchester City continue their hunt for the title as they travel to Everton for an 8 p.m. kickoff. That's the latest. From Radio News Hub, I'm Matthew Dudley.
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12: Good morning, everybody, and thank you for listening to us here at Riduna Radio. And, well, it's sunny out there. It's sunny. It feels a bit summery. It was the most beautiful night last night as well. And, of course, the milk punch had been flowing all day. The atmosphere around the island was just lovely. And the sun was catching the end of the sea as I was going around the island, and it just kept glistening like sort of jewels and stuff. So it was just lovely. And now it's sunny. I'm feeling very, very summery, I think is the word we'll use to stop me prattling on. And for this reason, I am playing this next song. It's one of those songs that, well, the original, because they've spliced in an old song into this, is one of those songs that always made you think of moving around and having fun. And so I'm going to play it. And it's a big thank you to Tor Davies, who was our guest DJ on Saturday, as he played it. And I thought, oh, I like this. I'm going to add it. So I told him, and I have added it to my playlist. It is here now. I'm going to play it. It features John Forte, and it is Wycliffe Jean or Jean. I think it's Wycliffe Jean, isn't it? It's from his 1997 album, so it's been around for a bit. I've started to listen to it, as I say, because I kind of liked what I heard. It's a R&B and soul, that kind of vibe. But they've spliced in We Are Staying Alive, so I think you might be getting an idea whose song it is in there. And it's just a nice take of it, so I hope you enjoy it.

And there you go, Wycliffe John, with We Are Trying to Stay Alive. I thought that was really good, and as I say, that was thanks to our guest DJ from Saturday Tour. Right, now we're going to go back a little bit in time. We are in the 80s. This is Don't You Forget About Me, so obviously Simple Minds.

There you go. And that, of course, was Simple Minds with Don't You Forget About Me. Well, you know, while we're in the 80s, let's just have another one. This is 1982, this album came out. As soon as I tell you what the album was called, you'll know what song I'm playing. It's the same name, it's Night Nurse. So, of course, it's Gregory Isaacs.

the heart of St Anne, you'll find the Georgian House. Whether you're looking for a cosy coffee or cream tea, a relaxed drink at the bar or live music, a 0 3 mile Sunday roast or a shellfish lunch in the garden, you'll find it all here.

0: 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We look forward to welcoming you to the Georgian House soon.
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3: Right, so the time is coming up to 10:18. Let's have a quick look at the weather. And this is going to take us to midday tomorrow. So the wind is northerly 2 to 4, locally variable 1 to 3 in the north at first, and then becoming cyclonic 2 to 4 later. Sea state is smooth, locally slight. A weather risk of isolated showers near the Normandy coast at first, spreading northwards overnight, perhaps locally heavy with mist or fog patches. Visibility is good, becoming moderate, then obviously locally poor to very poor later. Sea temperature apparently is 13.4 centigrade. Not sure it feels that yet. High temperature outside is 15 with a low of 8. Sunset's going to be at 20:32. Tidal information. High tide is at 9:25 at 5.61 metres. Low tide at 15:43 at 1.49 metres. And then high tide again tonight, 21:36 at 5.62 metres. Flights are all looking pretty good. The GR501, that's the Alderney to Southampton, that's already reading on the board as on approach, which probably means it's now landed. Guernsey board is reading all on time. As my understanding is, the Trinity is, even though it's a bank holiday today, is still coming in tomorrow. And a big thank you to everybody down there at the harbour, because I know they have opened this morning to receive and let people have their freight that came in over the weekend. So thank you for that, because it is a bank holiday. And right, that means I've said that, so now it's back to the music. This is 2022. The album was called Ribbon Around the Bomb. It is a band I rather like. It's called they're called Blossoms, and the one I haven't played for you before is Born Wild.

that was Blossoms with Born Wild. But my favourite bit about that song is it's that thing where you mishear the song. So when I first heard it, I thought the end bit was, "You'll find me with a bottle of wine." And I thought, oh, okay, I could quite happily sing that. So I was happily singing away in the kitchen, you'll find me there with a bottle of wine. And it actually is, "You'll find me, we're born wild." Not wine. Oh, well, still love the song, but it does make me give me a little chortle every time I listen to it. Right, next. We are going to Bastille for this next song. It's one I've played before because I do rather have a soft spot for it. It is from their 2020 single, and it was called Surviving.

And that was Bastille, as I say, with Surviving. Next, we are going to a band I have a very big soft spot for. Mind you, I have so many soft spots for so many bands, so it's not exactly an insight into anything there. It's the Touring Breaks, and this is from their 2022 album, Wide-Eyed Nowhere. Not played this one here before. It is called Up for Grabs.

0: And that was Touring Breaks with Up for Grabs.
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0: Well, thank you for listening to us here at Riduna Radio. You know how much we appreciate all our listeners. And don't forget, if you do want to send us a song that you love, an old favourite, a new favourite, or perhaps you've got a birthday to celebrate, or an anniversary to give a little shout out to, or just a message to a loved one that you're missing, we'll be delighted to do all of the above. Just give us a call, 01481 822234, or you can even text us and WhatsApp us on 07781 121003. Right, let's go back a bit more in time again. This is The Cure and Close to Me. Including the creaking cupboard.

And that was The Cure with Close to Me. And actually, that was out in 1985, and it was the second and final single from their sixth album already, The Head on the Door. Now, the next one is actually a debut album. It was called Love in the Fourth Dimension. It features a very distinctive voice of Juliet Jackson, who is the singer and songwriter of this band. It's called The Big Moon. And the song I've chosen from this rather good album is Sucker.

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3: Righto, so the time is 10:41. Let's have a quick peek what's happening today. We'll just say what is actually today, as we've got so much things happening around the island, it can end up taking us quite a while to read it all out. So tonight we've got table tennis, 6:30 at the Island Hall. Everybody is welcome, from beginners to pros, residents to island visitors. It's only £5 per session. Alderney Museum is now open. It'll be open till 12, and then it'll be open from 10:30 4:30. That's every day during the week. Library is also open, but on a Monday it's only 10 to 12:30. Otherwise it is also open in the week. Just a little heads up though, tomorrow afternoon tea's at the Sailing Club if you fancy it, because as I say, it's a lovely venue and the cakes are homemade. Right, next. Well, the next song hasn't exactly got many lyrics to it, because I do love a good lyric. One of the reasons why I quite often dip into this, I just really like the name of the band, because it just again makes me smile. The band is called Barry Can't Swim. No, Can't Swim. This is an EP that came out in 2022, and it was called More Content. And there's a few good songs on it. As I say, it's the fact that even though he basically lacks, you know, survival skills in the water, he is rather good at producing sort of deeply deep melodies, quite sort of jazzy and funky. So this is the one I've chosen, and it also features Lawrence Guy. So this is Barry Can't Swim and Can We Still Be Friends?

And that was Barry Can't Swim and Can We Still Be Friends? And it also featured Lawrence Guy there on the vocals. Right, so we haven't got that much time before we hit that 11 o'clock news, so let's put some more songs on. This is a classic in my eyes because we're talking about Talking Heads. We're in the 80s again, and No Road to Nowhere.

Talking Heads and Road to Nowhere. Right, we now really are speeding up into the time frame because this is an album that's just coming out. We're sort

Boo Radleys with King Budgie from their new album In Spite of Everything. Right, next song. We can squeeze in just about two more before the news. This is a single from this year again. It came out in May. It's from the Almost Monday. It's No More Regrets.

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3: A driver has ploughed into people in the centre of the German city of Leipzig today, leaving two people dead. The city's fire service director, Axel Schuh, said that another two people were seriously injured and taken to hospitals. He said that around 20 additional people were affected without offering details. Three people have died and at least three more are ill after a suspected disease outbreak on a cruise ship. Matthew Dudley has more.
4: One of those ill is a British tourist who has been treated in hospital in South Africa, and there's been one case of hantavirus confirmed by the UN's health agency. The suspected outbreak was reported on the Dutch-flagged passenger cruise ship MV Hondius, which was sailing from Argentina to Cape Verde. Hantavirus can cause respiratory issues and can be fatal.
3: The Metropolitan Police say a 46-year-old man and a 38-year-old woman have been arrested on suspicion of arson with intent to endanger life over a fire at a memorial wall in Golders Green on April the 27th. The arrests are part of an ongoing counter-terrorism policing investigation following the reported attack on the memorial wall in Limes Avenue. The wall contains pictures of protesters who were allegedly killed by the Iranian state in January. Three people who suffered minor injuries in an explosion at a house in Bristol are no longer being treated in hospital. A major incident was declared by Avon and Somerset Police after two people died following an explosion at an address on Stern Court Road at around 6:30 a.m. on Sunday. A man, woman and child understood to have been inside the same property as the man and woman who died at the time of the explosion were taken to hospital but did not need to remain there overnight. And there is soon to be a new member of the royal family. It's today been announced that Princess Eugenie is pregnant with her third child. She confirmed it with a post on social media, and the king is said to be delighted with the news. That's the latest from Radio News Hub. I'm Johnny Holmes.
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4: In the last hour, it's been announced that Princess Eugenie is pregnant. Buckingham Palace confirmed she'll be having her third child with her husband, Jack Brooksbank. The king is said to be delighted with the news. Three people have died and three more are ill after a suspected disease outbreak on a cruise ship. John Collins has more.
8: A British tourist is one of those ill and is in hospital in South Africa. The outbreak was confirmed by Dutch cruise ship MV Hondius, which was sailing from Argentina to Cape Verde. There's no specific treatment or cure, but patients have a better chance of survival if they receive early medical attention.
4: Tens of thousands of patients could benefit from a one-minute cancer jab. The injection works by telling the body's immune system to recognise and kill cancer cells. It's powerful against types of the disease, including lung, breast, head and neck cancer. The UK could be joining an EU loan to the Ukraine. It's expected the PM will announce our bid to join the £78 billion initiative whilst at the EPC summit.
9: So it's vital that we work with international leaders on both fronts. So today I'll be discussing Ukraine and what more we can do to support Ukraine and make sure that we get the lasting peace that we need.
4: The UK will also slap further sanctions on Russian companies later this week to try and disrupt the military supply chains. It's been confirmed that 12 people have been injured after a shooting in the US. It happened at a party near Oklahoma City, with Edmond police saying the victims are all in various conditions. New research shows UK food prices are on track to be 50% higher by November. That's compared to levels at the start of the cost of living crisis in mid-2021. The Energy and Climate Intelligence Unit says combinations of extreme weather, global supply disruptions and exposure to volatile oil and gas markets had compounded pressure on the system. And in the Scottish Premier League, Hearts welcome Rangers for a 5:30 kickoff. They could go 3 points clear at the top of the league. That's the latest from Radio News Hub. I'm Matthew Dudley.
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11: Hello, everybody, and thank you for listening to us here at Riduna Radio. I'm Annie, and you've now got me for the next hour. And then we've got Vinyl Vaughan in the building taking us through lunch. Now, let's get straight back into the music. The sun keeps popping in and out, but I'm still hopeful that the sun will remain with us for the rest of the day. So while I'm looking out, feeling optimistic, let's put this next song on. I got the feeling at the time it was definitely overplayed. It was one of those songs that was just seemed to be everywhere for about a year and a half. I'm just wondering if there's a long enough gap now to play it again, because it was actually a lovely song. It just, I think, got rather overplayed. We're in 1999 for this one. The album was called No Angel. It's Dido, and that song, Thank You.

And that was Dido with Thank You from 1999. Oh, that long time ago. And this one's even further from today. This is In Excess with Need You Tonight.

that was Snow Patrol with Chasing Cars, taken from the album Eyes Open. And that was actually 20 years ago, 2006, the album actually came out. Right, let's go back even further. Let's have King. And well, I have to say, back in the day, he had a very good hairstyle. It was a big feature of his band. It was King and Love and Pride.

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3: Right, so the time is just coming up to 11:20. Now let's have a look at the weather, and this is going to take us to noon tomorrow. The wind is northerly 2 to 4, locally variable 1 to 3 in the north at first and then becoming 2 to 4 later. Sea state is smooth, locally slight. The weather is a risk of isolated showers, thundery showers actually, near the Normandy coast at first. But now rain spreading northwards overnight, perhaps locally heavier, then with mist or fog patches first thing. Visibility is good, moderately okay. Locally poor or very poor later, obviously, with those fog patches in the morning. Sea temperature is 13.4 centigrade. Oh, I'm swimming today, so I hope it feels bit warmer than it did last time. High temperature outside is 15 with a low of 8. Sunset's going to be 20:32. Now, tidal information, we had high tide this morning at 9:25. Then we've got low tide at 15:43 at 1.49 metres and high tide later on at 21:36 at 5.62 metres. Good news with the flights, it's looking okay. The GR501, that was the Alderney Southampton, got in at 10:16. The return leg left at 11:11. The Guernsey board is actually estimating the, let me just have a look at the GR205, that's the Alderney Guernsey 1220, estimating it being in a little bit earlier, so with an estimated arrival. So yeah, it's all looking pretty good. Trinity not in, obviously, today, bank holiday, but big thank you to all there down at the harbour because they are working this morning, getting everything ready for the boat, which will be in the morning. So yes, all good so far. Sun is definitely out again, so I'm, you know, as I say, ever hopeful. Now let's get back to music. We're going to the 90s. 1997 this one is. The album was called White on Blonde. It's Texas, and I have been a bit predictable because I'm going to play Say What You Want.

And that was Texas, of course. We'll say what you want. Right, next we are going back at the end in time. We're whipping up and down the time frame, aren't we, this morning? Well, we're back in the 80s. It's one of my favourite bands. It's Talk Talk with the wonderful voice of Mark Hollis, and It's My Life.

0: And that was Talk Talk with This Is My Life, featuring the wonderful vocals of Mark Hollis. Let's do this.
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0: 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We're available online. And if you have an Alexa, it's just going to get easier. Just say, Alexa, launch Alderney Online, and we'll be there playing songs for you. Don't forget to give us a call, send us a text, WhatsApp if you have any requests, 01481 82 2234 or 07781 121 003, 121 003. Now, we're going to go still back in time, but not quite as much as the last one. 2005, we're here with this one. It is, the album was called All That We Needed. It's the Plain White Tees and Hey There, Delilah.

Plain White Tees and Hey There, Delilah. Rather like that one. Right, and here's another artist. I do love distinctive voices, and you can't really get much more distinctive than the next artist, because it's Fergal Sharkey and A Good Heart.

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3: Right, so the time is 11:40. Let's have a quick look what's going on actually today. Table tennis at 6:30 tonight at the Island Hall. All are welcome. It's only £5 per session and goes on as late as you like. The museum is also open. It's going to shut soon, but it'll reopen at 2:30 till 4:30. Also, we've just had a little email in just to let you know that there's a free family forest school afternoon for this bank holiday Monday to help. Looking for somewhere wholesome to do with the children this bank holiday Monday, it says, come and join them at Forest School Field for a relaxed afternoon of outdoor fun, play in the fresh air. There'll be campfire cooking, mud kitchen potions, ooh, lovely, nature crafts, plenty of space to play and explore and enjoy the outside. The session is free and open to families of all ages. Children must just need to bring a grown-up with them. Farm by the airport, Old Alderney Roots is the site, if you remember, as you go past. From 2 o'clock, it's a free event just to help, and it sounds like a bit of fun for all. Right, let's get back to the music. Now we're going to Alabama 3. We're in 2023 for this one. It's If I've Never Seen the Sunshine.

that was Alabama 3 with If I'd Never Seen the Sunshine. Right, let's do this one. This is the Dead South. I haven't listened to it for a while. That's why I suddenly thought, oh, yeah, I'll have a quick listen. 2014 it came out. The album was called Good Company. And the one I particularly love, and I love if you get the chance to watch the music video that goes with it. It's just a great little bit of fun. In Hell, I'll Be in Good Company.

That was the Dead South in Good Company. Right, I'm going to go for this next one because it's sort of a similar kind of a folky vibe, although this one's been sort of funkied up, if that's the right word to use. It is Chris Rodriguez and Abby the Spoon Lady. 2018, it actually came out as a single. I remember it coming out and just really enjoying it. Again, I hadn't really listened to it for a while, and this is the funk remix, would you believe, Angels in Heaven.

And that was Angels in Heaven by Chris Rodriguez and Abby the Spoon Lady, 2018. That came out as a single. Right, we really have run out of time. We've got one more song to go. We're going to use local talent because it's Robert J. Hunter to take us to the news with Kind-Hearted Woman. Just takes me to say goodbye to you all and hope you're all doing well. The sun is definitely trying to pop out, so that's rather nice on this lovely bank holiday weekend. I hope you're, as I say, doing well. We've got Vinyl Vaughan in the building taking us through lunch, so we know that's going to be good. And it's a little ta-ra from me. I'm off on my holidays, so I shall see you when I get back. And so bye for now.

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2: Sir Keir Starmer says Europe must move at pace to bolster its own defence. It's as the PM talked up the benefits of joining the EU's £78 billion loan for Ukraine.
3: So it's vital that we work with international leaders on both fronts. So today I'll be discussing Ukraine and what more we can do to support Ukraine and make sure that we get the lasting peace that we need.
2: The Prime Minister said UK involvement in the scheme was in the national interest and would help create jobs at home as well as supporting Kiev. Pop star Britney Spears has pleaded guilty to a lesser wet reckless charge in a California DUI case, avoiding jail time. Her lawyer entered the plea on her behalf, with the court ordering probation, fines and mandatory treatment after her March arrest. Prosecutors say the deal reflects a first-time offence with no crash or injuries, but stress she must fully comply to avoid reoffending. The man who was charged after an alleged bomb hoax at a Peter Kay show has been ordered to leave the courtroom. It's been reported that 19-year-old Omar Majed of Graham Road, Birmingham, was repeatedly asked to sit down in court and had to be escorted out after shouting about his bail conditions. The case will be heard in the Crown Court at the start of June. Food prices here in the UK could be 50% higher by November. That's compared to levels at the start of the cost of living crisis in mid-2021. The Energy and Climate Intelligence Unit says it's a combination of extreme weather and global supply disruptions. And AI chatbots that sound friendlier might actually make more mistakes. That's according to a study by the Oxford Internet Institute. Lujain Ibrahim led the study.
4: It can be easy to forget that, they are chatbots after all. They're not maybe, like our friends or our therapists. They're not trained in the same way. They maybe don't care about us in the same way. And just kind of keep our guard up.
2: It warns bots with warmer personalities were more likely to tell people what they wanted to hear. From Radio News Hub, I'm Johnny Holmes.
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6: 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Gisli Brynjolfsson from Iceland Air explains.
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0: online, on your smart speaker, and on your handheld devices.
1: Three people have died after a suspected disease outbreak on a cruise ship. John Collins reports.
2: A British tourist is in hospital in South Africa and there has been one confirmed case of hantavirus. The outbreak was confirmed by Dutch cruise ship MV Hondius, which was sailing from Argentina to Cape Verde. Now, hantavirus infections, which are usually spread by infected rodents, can affect the lungs and breathing and could be fatal.
1: Food prices here in the UK could be 50% higher by November. That's compared to levels at the start of the cost of living crisis back in 2021. The Energy and Climate Intelligence Unit says it's a combination of extreme weather and global supply disruptions. The UK could be joining a £78 billion loan to the Ukraine. It's expected the PM will announce a bid to join the programme today in a move which could be good for the UK-EU ties.
3: That is very good for Ukraine because it will give Ukraine capability that it desperately needs in year five of this conflict. And it's very good for the UK because it'll be capability that leads to jobs in the United Kingdom. And it's very good for UK-EU relations.
1: Sir Keir Starmer says it will create opportunities for British defence firms to compete for contracts. 12 people have been injured after a shooting in the US. Police say it happened on Sunday and no arrests have yet been made. There was no reason to believe there is still a threat to the general public. It's said to have happened at a party around Oklahoma City. You could soon be benefiting from a new cancer jab on the NHS. Thousands of patients can take advantage of this one-minute jab which targets and kills cancer cells. It's said to be powerful against several types of the disease, including breast and lung. And there is soon to be a new member of the royal family. It's been today announced that Princess Eugenie is pregnant with her third child. She confirmed it with a post on social media. The king is said to be delighted. That's the latest here from Radio News Hub. I'm Matthew Dudley.
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7: A very good afternoon to you. It's Vinyl Vaughan here till 2 o'clock on this sunny bank holiday Monday. Mostly sunny, 15 Celsius. Thank you very much to Annie for the last couple of hours. I love her music. I love the music that she plays, and it's really a question of sort of digging out those tunes that you haven't heard for such a long time and giving them a play again.

Kicking off today's show with Sister Sledge and the remix of Lost in Music from 1979. All those years ago, Nicky Leclerc, if you're listening, that probably takes you back to the Golden Monkey or Barbarella's in Guernsey. My goodness me, those were the days. And it still packs the dance floor now. Brilliant, Nile Rodgers there. Well, 8 minutes past 12. I hope you're having a very good bank holiday Monday, whatever you're doing, whether you're listening to us in the garden as you're potting your plants, or you may be in the kitchen preparing a barbecue for later, whatever you're doing. Thank you very much for your company, not only in Audley, but if you're listening to us elsewhere as well. It's good to have you on board. Pet Shop Boys live now, 2023. Dreamland, the greatest hits album, and this is Live in Copenhagen, single bilingual.

0: Pet Shop Boys and Savida. Right, looking at the news in Guernsey at the moment, let's see what's happening across the pond. And Rotary Guernseyers have purchased some boys and they're placed off home to help protect puffins. That's a rather good idea. The two puffin awareness markers have been placed adjacent to Puffin Bay to remind those using boats and jet skis of the 6-knot speed limit and to protect rafting puffins from disturbance. That's the Pet Shop Boys there. Right, 14 minutes past 12 on Riduna Radio. And a quick word from one of our sponsors.
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Well, no show of mine is complete without playing you a little bit of Dire Straits. And they're one band that's never reformed. And I know everyone wants them to. I've been lucky enough to see them three times in concert in the 80s and 90s. And what a great band. What a great songwriter Mark Knopfler is. And that was Lady Rider from the album Communique. Right, let's have a quick look at the travel and weather. First of all, the travel, the Ordinary Guernsey, the GR205, 12:35. That actually left at 11 minutes past 12 and has landed in Guernsey now. So everything is all on time at the airport. So please check in with the boys as per usual. Let's have a look at the weather and see what that's doing. This forecast is from now until Tuesday at 12 noon. The weather, a risk of isolated thundery showers near the Normandy coast at first. Well, that didn't happen. Rain spreading northwards overnight. Well, as long as it's overnight, that's fine. Perhaps locally heavy. That's good for the gardens with mist or fog patches. The visibility is good, becoming moderate, locally poor or very poor later. Sea state is smooth, locally slight. So good to be on the sea today. Forecast from Tuesday at noon until Wednesday at noon. The wind cyclonic 2 to 4, soon becoming north to northwest, veering northeast to east 4 to 5 overnight. The weather, rain and mist fog in the south, soon clearing and showers developing. And the visibility good, occasionally moderate, perhaps locally poor at first. So that's your travel and your weather. And this is the brand new single from Lainey Wilson. And it's called Can't Sit Still. I can't sit still to this one, that's for sure.

Delaney Wilson. Can't sit still. Well, I just can't sit still to that record. And that is new country. That's what it's all about. And it's sweeping the UK, thank goodness. They have the C2C Country Music Festivals in March. Big news with Morgan Wallen. And I'm off to see Garth Brooks next month. He's in Hyde Park. And the Zac Brown Band are supporting. Really, really looking forward to that. One great artist. And, of course, Morgan Wallen, popular these days, as well as Ella Langley. You may have heard Choosing Texas, of course, a huge, huge worldwide number one. Well, she's got together with Morgan Wallen on a brand new single. So two country music songs in a row. This is I Can't Love You Anymore.

Ella Langley and Morgan Wallen and the brand new single. 1990, the 4th of May. May the 4th be with you, as they say. 1990, and what was number one in the UK singles charts, I should say. But it had been number one for 4 weeks, and it's probably in my top three of Madonna's songs. Number one was this classic called Vogue. That's only 36 years ago. Wow. Seems like yesterday.

Brilliant. Blue Oyster Cult and Don't Fear the Reaper from 1978. And what a great tune that is. That's in my top 20 of all time. I simply love that song. This is from The Long Road Out of Eden now and The Eagles and How Long at 22 minutes to 1. An update on the happenings in Alderney after this.

0: 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Experience French cuisine in the heart of Alderney.
1: Right, let's have a look and see what's happening on our beautiful island on this bank holiday. Monday, currently 15 Celsius and sunny. This evening there's table tennis at the Island Hall from 6:30. And don't forget the museum's open today between 2 and 4:30 as well, as all our historic attractions like the Napoleonic Telegraph Tower, the Roman Fort, the World War II Naval Range, the Hospital Bunker, and the Victorian Fort Doyle. And don't forget, they are all free to visit. Tuesday the 5th of May, afternoon tea at the Sailing Club between 3 and 4:30. On Wednesday, don't forget, the divers have a weekly meat draw, and that kicks off from 5:30pm when they start selling tickets. On Thursday the 7th of May, AI in MedTech. That's at the Alderney Tech Hub at 7pm. And there's a musical bingo with yours truly, Varnell Vaughan, with the Alderney Theatre Group. That takes place at the Georgian, and that's 7:30pm on Thursday. And that includes a buffet, and it's a fun thing, raising money for the Alderney Theatre Group. And that includes your bingo cards as well. To book a table, contact the Georgian. Right, Friday the 8th of May, 2 o'clock in the afternoon at the Alderney Tech Hub, Spot the Scam. That's quite interesting, because we hear so many swishings and scams and all sorts. The divers have a games club on a Friday from 6:30 in the evening, and that's open to all ages. May the 9th on Saturday, I can't see anything happening in the island at all. No. On the Sunday the 10th of May, Elizabeth the Train, she's running two departures, 2 o'clock and 3:30, and that's from the Bray Station through to Manet Quarry. Also on a Sunday, don't forget, every Sunday there's a Ramblers Wellbeing Walk at 2:45pm in front of the moorings.

Caught in the safety net of Riduna Radio, Bird of Paradise, some Snowy White of Thin Lizzy. And that was a big hit in the mid-80s. Great, great song. Love it.

so good. Cinderella and a little bit of Fireball. 9 minutes to one on Riding the Radio. Gary Murchie is popping in to see me after the news at one, and we're going to be playing some tunes together.

0: Number one in the Billboard charts in 1986 and top 10 in the UK. And my favourite record of 1986, Steve Winwood, formerly of Traffic and all those great, great bands, and Higher Love.
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4: A driver has ploughed into people in the centre of the German city of Leipzig today, leaving two people dead. The city's fire service director, Axel Schuh, said that another two people were seriously injured and taken to hospitals. He said that around 20 additional people were affected, without offering details. Three people have died and at least